0: 7A4A, confirm established.
1: Just about caught in, fully established now at 8 miles from runway 24, run your 7A4A.
0: 7A4A, roger that check. Contact the tower, frequency 118.7. All the best, good night.
1: Over to the tower now in the 18-7. Have a good night, Ryanair 7848. Bye. Sun Tower, good evening, Ryanair 7848. We're fully established, runway 24 at 7 miles.
2: Main surface winds 183 degrees at 8 knots, runway 24, clear to land.
1: Clear to land, runway 24. Thank you, Ryanair 7848.

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0: Hello, Trinity 8 to Victor Whiskey, flight level 370 towards Missy.
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2: 924, correct. That's copy, tower, proceed on to runway 24, next forward, ready, wind to the gate, rescue 7.
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1: 122.980, Aero Mexico 071, heavy. Aero Mexico 071, heavy, flight level 360.
0: Air Mexico 071, Major 11, clear, thank you.
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0: 02. 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
1: Goglux 17 Golf Shannon, good evening, squawk 5175.
0: Yeah, 5175, Goglux 17 Golf.
1: Goglux 17 Golf Shannon, identified cleared from Pickle to Absod.
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0: 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The surface trend is 1703, 8 knots, runway 24, clear for takeoff.
1: Runway 24, clear for takeoff, Sky Travel 2026.

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2: Shannon Control, hello from Sky Travel 2026, passing 2,300 feet, climbing 5,000.
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2: Direct Dogo, climbing flight level 320. Thank you, Sky Travel 2026.

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0: Could you pass to Shenwick our revised estimate for Point Dogal?
1: Affirm, Azizia 0133.
0: According to my computer, 0132, revised estimate, position Dogal.
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0: Thank you very much.

Good morning, identifies descent to flight level 170.

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1: Arbok, High Speed, Air 99 Tango Hotel. Thank you very much. Really appreciate it.
0: Bravo 2026, Shannon. Okay, your time has been revised with Shanwick, and it is now to cross Dougal time 0132, plus or minus 2 minutes.
2: That's correct.
0: Sky Travel 2026, sorry, that was just background noise. 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Balance remains unchanged.
2: Yeah, that's correct, Dougal, 0132, thank you.
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0: Shaft Center, United 124, flight level 350, squawking 1176.
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0: John, a very good morning, Shanks 4 Uniform Alpha, flight level 370, direct to Botham.
1: Shanks 4 Uniform Alpha, Shannon, good morning to you, identified.
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0: good morning, United 964, flight level 370, squawking 1172.
1: United 964, Shannon, good morning, identified, cleared from Dogal to Letgo.
0: Dogal, Letgo, United 964.

0: 570, level 340, squawking 2636.
1: Reach 570, Shannon, good morning. Say again the flight level.
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2: Shannon, good morning. Itaro 609 Heavy, level 380.
0: Itaro 609 Shannon, good morning. Squawk 2257.
2: Squawk 2257, Itaro 609.
0: Sky Travel 2026, check you approaching Dougal, radar service terminates, contact Shanwick on HF4651, good night.
3: Okay, Shanwick 4651, good night, Sky Travel 2026.
4: Shannon Control, Atlantic 029, heavy flight level 430, Resnor, squawking 6301.
0: Air France 029, Shannon, good morning. Identified, cleared from Resno to Morag.
4: Here is no Morag, Air France 029.

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1: Turkish 3, Mike Alpha, Shannon, good morning, squawk 1150.
0: Squawk 1150, Turkish 3, Mike Alpha.
1: Turkish 3, Mike Alpha, identified, cleared from Venner to Liffey.
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1: Icaro 609er Shannon, identified, cleared from Dogal to Morag.
2: Dogal, Morag, Icaro 609er, thank you. Shannon, United 124 with you on 134.260.
1: United 124, loud and clear, thank you very much.
3: Good morning, reach 440, level 360.
1: Reach 440, Shannon, good morning, identified. Reach 440, clear to Pickle.
3: Clear to Pickle, reach 440.
4: Shannon, control, jet speed 848, flight level 450, approaching Dougal.
1: Jet speed 848, Shannon, good morning, squawk 1164.
4: Squawk 1164, jet speed 848.
1: Jet speed 848, Shannon, identified, cleared from Dougal to Morag.
4: From Dougal to Morag, jet speed 848.

0: 10, good morning, Lufthansa 443 Heavy, flight level 390.
1: Lufthansa 443 Shannon, good morning, squawk 2264.
0: Lufthansa 443 squawk 2264.
1: Lufthansa 443 Shannon, thank you. Identified, cleared from Dogal to Liffey.
0: Lufthansa 443, please say again.
1: Lufthansa 443, you are radar identified, cleared from Dogal to Liffey.
0: I got direct to Liffey, but I didn't get the point before. Lufthansa 443, could you say again, please?
1: Lufthansa 443, cleared from Dogal, after Dogal, Liffey.
0: Yeah, Roger, now I got it. Lufthansa 443, after Dogal, direct to Liffey. Thank you very much.
1: Thank you so much.

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1: Tomjet 9 Delta Whiskey, Shannon, good evening, identified. Tomjet 9 Delta Whiskey, descend initially flight level 340, please.
0: Descend level 340 initially, Tomjet 9 Delta Whiskey.

0: Shannon. Good morning, Air Canada 844, squawking 2011, CTSC.
1: Canada 844, Shannon, good morning, and I'm sorry, I missed the squawk and flight level again, please.
0: We're at flight level 410, squawking 2011.
1: Air Canada 844, Shannon, thank you very much. You are radar identified, cleared from Reznor to Nybog.
0: From Reznor to Nybog, Air Canada 844.

0: Jet 9 Delta Whiskey, standing by for Loa.
1: Tom Jet 9 Delta Whiskey, thank you. Descend to flight level 250.
0: Descending level 250, Tom Jet 9 Delta Whiskey.

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1: 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Good morning, American 718, level 380, Falcon 2253.
0: American 718, Shannon, good morning. Identified, cleared from Dougal to Ledgo.
1: Okay, Dougal to Ledgo, American 718.
0: Hey, from?
2: And Shannon, Delta 256, we're calling you on 3426.
0: Delta 256, thank you very much, loud and clear.
2: And for what it's worth, for Delta 256, this one is slightly weaker for Delta 256.
0: Okay, it should improve in the next few minutes. You're just coming in along the coast. It should get better.
2: Oh, perfect.

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1: 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Just say again your flight level.
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0: Control Air Canada 840, flight level 370, struck 2272.
1: Canada 840, Shannon, good morning. Identified, and can you say again your flight level, please?
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1: 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Thank you. Identified, cleared from Resno to Nyborg.
0: Clear Resno to Nyborg for Air Canada 840.

0: Friday inbound, dog off. Flight level 390, squawking 3601.
1: 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Identified, cleared from Dougal to Aleppo.
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0: morning, Caleb 204 Heavy, maintaining flight level 390, squawk 6310.
1: Caleb 204 Shannon, good morning to you. Identified, cleared from Dougal to Liffey.
0: Turbo Liffey, Caleb 204 Heavy.

0: at 30, flight level 340, squawking 5217.
1: United 30, Shannon, good morning. Identified, cleared from Dougal to Morag.
0: Dougal, direct Morag, United 30.

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0: 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Get out of 944 Heavy. It's flight level 350 squawking 5234.
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1: KLM 250, Shannon, good morning, squawk 6320. KLM 250, Shannon, identified, cleared from Reznor to Liffey.
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1: Absolutely, yeah, that would be great.
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1: Thank you.

0: 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No luck, I'm afraid. There's a lapse of arrivals from the east.
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2: Good morning, Shannon, American 784, flight level 370, Squawking 5242.
0: American 784, Shannon, good morning. Identified, cleared from Dogo to Morag.
2: After Dogo, cleared direct Morag, American 748. 74.

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0: good morning, Lufthansa 401 Heavy. With Quark 2021, flight level 370.
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0: Lufthansa 401, Dogal, Liffey, thank you.
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0: Scandinavian, good morning, Scandinavia 928, continue to touch service to the United States.
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1: Scandinavia 928, thank you, radar contact. You're cleared from Piku to Mimku.
0: So, direct,
1: So I just want to confirm this, are after Piccolo to Mimku?
0: Piccolo, Mimku, Scandinavia 928.

0: Hotel, good morning. It's RAF 7046, final 300 approaching Ibrox.
1: RAF 7046, Shannon, hello to you. Radar contact, you are cleared from Ibrox to Bilto.
0: Clear from Ibrox to Bilto, we have our Oceanic clearance as well from Shannon, Oceanic, RAF 7046.
1: RAF 7046, Shannon, thank you. In fact, you can route direct to Bilto at this time. You will need a clearance to come back. I have your clearance all the way out to a point. And nothing for the way back. Will you be able to obtain that when you are in the OpCon?
0: Hey, but yeah, we've got our clearance all the way out to 5330 North 30 West with a 15-minute call prior for our descent and continued due regard. We'll call you up for approximately 30 minutes when we're going off station to get clearance back in. Does that help?
1: Yeah, that's perfect. Thank you.
0: And direct to this time, RAF 0046.
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0: 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KLM 250 level 410 on course to Lisbon.
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1: 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You're cleared from Dolgal to Injex.
0: Dolgal to Injex, United 16. Just verify, please, United 16, that's Dolgal, Injex.
1: That is affirmed, sir. Dolgal first, after that, Injex. Echo November, Juliet, Echo X-ray.
0: All right, Dolgal, Injex. Thank you, United 16.

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0: morning, Lufthansa 437 heavy, level 410, squawk 2025.
1: Lufthansa 437 Shannon Control, LRT radar contact. You're cleared from Dogal to Morag.
0: Lufthansa 437, Dogal, then Morag.

0: morning. Good morning. Lufthansa 449, heavy flight level 370.
1: Lufthansa 449, Shannon Control, hello to you. Say your squawk code, please.
0: Lufthansa 449, heavy, we have no squawk code.
1: 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In that case, your squawk is 2027.
0: Squawk for Lufthansa 449, heavy, 2027.

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2: Morning, United 970, flight level 380, squawking 1147.
1: United 970, Shannon, low to you, radar contact. You're cleared from Dolgal to Morag.
3: Shannon, low, Shamrock 13 Kilo, level 380.
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3: Shannon, Shamrock 13 Kilo, 134260.
1: Shamrock 13 Kilo, thank you, identified.
4: Shannon, good morning, United 321, flight level 360, squawking 2252.
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1: Shamrock 13 Kilo, Shannon, descend to flight level 170.
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0: Shannon, good morning, Lufthansa 401 Heli, flight level 370.
1: Lufthansa 401, Shannon, thank you, radar contact.

0: 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We're 370, squawking 6321.
1: 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Radar contact. You're clear from Pico to Lutov.
0: I'm sorry, say that again, United 57.
1: United 57 is identified. You're cleared from Pico to Lutov.
0: Okay, from Pico to Lutov, United 57, thanks.
2: Sonic, good morning, Sherman, phone tango, Charlie, Papa 350, inbound, center, squawk 5143.
1: Shamrock, one tango, Charlie, Shannon, hello to you, radar contact, you're cleared from Venner to Aleppo.
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0: And an American 200, flight level 390, squawk 2034.
1: American 200, Shannon, good day. Radar contact, you cleared from dugout to Morag.
0: Dozom, direct Morag, American 200.
1: Air candidate 36, also identified and cleared from Reznor to Morag.
2: After Reznor, direct Morag, air candidate 36.

0: Lufthansa 449 Shannon, I have sent you a CPDLC instruction in error. Your clear level is now flight level 390. Climb to flight level 390.
1: Okay, for Lufthansa 449 Heavy, we are climbing now flight level 390.
0: United 321 Shannon, climb to flight level 370. United 321 Shannon, climb to flight level 370. Affair 7046 at Bilto, contact Shenwick Oceanic on HF 4651. 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

0: Good morning, President. 2960, descending number 350, inbound. Tip that.
1: 2960, Shannon, good day, identified.
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0: 9 approach, good morning, postman. 2960, descending level 80 to Tipair with November.
1: Postman 2960, which is on approach, morning, identified to number 1 for the approach. IANS runway 24, information is November.
0: ILS runway 24, and November's copy, 2910, approach.
1: Postman 2960, descend altitude 4,000 feet, QNH 1010,
0: hexagon. 4,000 feet, QNH 1010, postman 2960.

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1: Lufthansa 449 Shaman, hello to you, radar contact.
2: Zero, intercept localizer at Jarag, secured INS, runway 24, report from the established.
3: Intercept the localizer at Jarag, Limerick JFK, ILS 24, report established, specimen 2960.
4: 970, flight level 380, smooth ride.
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1: Roger, 29-60, thank you. Yeah, you're number 114 miles to touchdown, contact tower, 18 decimal
0: down. 1187, specimen 29-60, bye-bye. Shannon Tower, good morning, postman 2960, surface wind is coming to you.
2: Tower, good morning to you. Surface wind is 200 degrees at 8 knots, runway 24, clear to land.
0: Clear to land, runway 24, postman 2.

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1: 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This last flight has been a good one. You are identified.
0: Thank you very much, Shamrock 1 Tango Charlie.

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1: Shamrock, one Tango Charlie, Shannon, descend 25170.

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0: 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Shamrock 1-1 Papa, flight number 330 to on Apple.
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0: So it was like two controllers previous, we did that.
1: I see. We're going to check with the downstream traffic and come back to you.
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1: American 704, shining a day to you, radar contact.
0: Yeah, we're looking for a 370 if you have it.
1: We'll advise.

0: Cormac, one Tango Charlie Shannon. Tomorrow's a memorable day after you've had some rest. Congratulations on your retirement. You can contact Dublin Control now, 129.180. All the best from all at Shannon ATC.
1: Thank you very much. Really appreciate that. Planning to have an enjoyable evening. Thank you very much for the sentiment. Dublin 129.180. Cormac, one Tango Charlie. Morning.
0: Congrats again.
1: Hello.
0: American 704, Shannon Climb to flight level 370.
2: Level 370, American 704.
0: United 242, Shannon Climb to flight level 390.
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1: Shamrock 1 on Papa Shannon, descend to flight level 170.
0: Descend flight level 170, Shamrock 1 on Papa.

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0: Lieutenant, good morning. United 321, flight level 370. We see the traffic behind us. It's 390, but is 390 available?
1: I'm afraid not at this time. That's significantly faster traffic. Boeing 787 and this another Boeing 777 from the also behind you and catching. London may have further when you're a little further south of those two.
0: Okay, no worries. We're happy and it's smooth 370, so we'll stay here.

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0: 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Shamrock 122, or flight level 370 to Olapo, requesting descent, please.
1: 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Radar contact, descent to flight level 170.
0: Descent, flight level 170, Shamrock 122.

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1: Giant 8723, Shannon, hello to you. Radar contact. You cleared from West Crescent. In fact, you're cleared now direct to Revenue and then Atari.
0: Okay, direct to Revenue and then Atari, then 8723.

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1: United 134, Shannon Control, good day to you. Identify traffic clearing in front now, applied to flight level 370.
0: Traffic is in sight, United 134.
1: Roger, the traffic now clearing, climb to flight level 370.
0: Climb now, flight level 370, United 134.

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1: Shamak 1 Echo Alpha, China Lutheran, radar contact, you're clear for the Bombing 3 Delta, arrival runway 24, continue descent to flight level 80.
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2: Solo the 717, 10-25. Delta 7, Andrews with November connection 1010. That's right, clear to 56.
1: Postman 710, good morning. National security to your destination. Echo Delta Delta Papa via the Peleg 3 Bravo departure. 5,000 feet, squawk 4614.
2: Let's do, Peleg 3 Bravo departure. 5,000 feet, squawk 4614. Postman 710.
1: All correct. In that case, disregard the SIT. You're here to Leipzig via flight plan route, flight level 350, and the same squawk 4614.
2: As you're clear to flight level 350, en route, squawk 4614, postman 710.
1: Postman 710, yeah, that's correct. And then your departure instructions off runway 24, correct the runway, extend the center line, climb altitude 5,000 feet.
2: After the departure, maintain runway heading 5,000 feet, altitude, postman 710.
1: All correct, thanks.
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4: 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Good morning. Shannon, approach, good day, this is Shannon, Mach 1, Echo Alpha with you. We're at 8321, passing 147 for flight level 80. We have information, Oscar on board.
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0: Tamarack 1 Alpha, turn right heading 210, intercept localizer, third ILS runway 24, report established.
1: Right heading 210, clear to intercept localizer 24, clear to intercept.

you. Temperature check is 16 degrees and surface wind 220 degrees, 10 knots. Proceed on to the perimeter road, which are runway 24.

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0: 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We are fully established 2-4 at 8.5 miles.
1: 2, surface minus 220 degrees at 10 knots, runway 24, 30 knots.

0: Lieutenant, Control Air Canada 826 Flight Level 390, direct MORAG.
1: Air Canada 826, Shining Good Day, identified. Clear to Nuchu.
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2: Shining, good morning, American 284, Flight Level 390.
1: American 284, Shining, good morning, identified.

0: 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Just confirm we're clear to land.
1: Good land, runway 24. Surface wind is 210 degrees at 8 knots.

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1: KLM 672, Shannon Bay identified.
2: Shannon, United 929, flight level 350.
1: United 929, Shannon Bay identified.

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1: 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Identify the Santa Flat of 80.
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0: 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Air Canada 8906, Shannon clear to New Chew.
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3: Mach 1 Yankee Lima, Shannon approach, morning, identified number 13 approach, ILS runway 24, information is Papa.
2: Thank you very much, we get Papa, Mach 1 Yankee Lima.
3: When you see my route direct, drag, expected vector when you get a bit closer, total distance to touchdown about 5-3 miles.
2: Thank you very much, and direct to drag, come up on your glimpse.
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2: 4,109 or come up on your glimpse.
4: That's already, person 710, some C5, request to push down the zone.
5: 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And information, Papa Stern, Shannon QNH, 1009, Hector Pascal.
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0: Okay, turn right heading 135, back to report approach. Total distance to touchdown now will be about 20 miles, 20.
1: Lovely, thank you very much. Right turn heading 135, Sam, California, Yankee Lima.

0: 710, press taxi.
1: Postman 710, taxi, Delta 1, Delta 2, hold short of runway 24.
0: Taxi, Delta 1, Delta 2, hold short of runway 24, postman 710.
2: Control, American 786, heavy flight level 350.
3: American 786, Shenandoah identified.

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3: Shannon, good day, identified.
1: Postman 710, surface wind 200 degrees at 7 knots, runway 24, clear for takeoff.
2: For takeoff, 24. Postman

0: Mike, 1 Yankee Lima, downwind 200 degrees at 8 knots, runway 24, clear to land.
1: Clear to land, 24, Sandbach, 1 Yankee Lima.
0: Postman 710, contact Shannon, approach on 121.4. Good morning.
1: 121.4,

0: Approach Houston 710 with you, 2800 feet, I mean 5000 feet, runway, maintain runway heading.
1: Houston 710, Shannon approach, identifying departure, climb flight level 130, and turn left onto a heading of 090.
0: Left flight level 130, and left heading 090, Houston 710.
2: Love me, thank you.

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0: 885, Romeo, good morning, you're clear to race, a departure from runway 24, via flight line route, flight level 370, squawk 2256.
1: Stand by, that's on 712.
0: 885, Romeo, read back, correct your departure instructions off runway 24, after departure, track the runway, extend the center line, stop climb altitude 5000.
2: 270.
1: Flight level 270, post 7-10.
0: 1009, hectopascal, and you have an outbound start time of 0525. Sherman Yankee, you know, AK5, taxi Alpha, your practice 10-39.
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0: 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Radar contact. Climb 2, flight level 280, cleared loud now.
1: Cleared loud, clear flight level 280, Shamrock 892.

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0: 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Continue climb to flight level 310 unrestricted and cleared Bamba.
1: Flight level 310 unrestricted, direct Bamba, right now, 5 extra Mike.

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0: 116 plus 4500 for level 90, turning left in Bantabal.
1: KLM 1126 Shannon, good morning, radar contact, climb 2, flight level 290, cleared to Bamba.
0: Flight level 290, inbound to Bamba, KLM 1126.

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2: Liner 885 Romeo, Shannon, good morning, radar contact, climb 2, flight level 2, liner 0.
1: Flight level 2, liner 0, Liner 885 Romeo.
0: Liner 80, level 1, fast runway 24, speed check 1803, 6 knots, 0 knots.
3: Pick up 24, 80, 8 knots.

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1: Ryanair 4684, Shannon, good morning. Radar contact, continue climb to flight level 150 and wind clear of radar, clear to Bamba.
0: Flight level 150, wind clear to Bamba, Ryanair 4684. And good morning, Ryanair 74, which is Charlie Clemens, 190 C-band with more than 200 miles.
1: Shannon, good morning, confirm passing level.
0: Passing 143.
1: Ryanair 74, Whiskey Charlie, radar contact, continue climb to flight level 290, unrestricted.
0: Okay, unrestricted, climb to level 290, Ryanair 74, Whiskey Charlie.

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0: Morning, radar contact. Continue climb to flight level 230.
1: Continue climb level 230. Go to 7th parasol.
0: Flight level 230 unrestricted.
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0: Ryanair 74 Whiskey Charlie, Shannon, no ATC speed restriction now.
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0: and hello, United 23, correction, United 310, descending 210.
1: Confirm that was United 23.
0: Negative 310, United 310.
1: Contact DSEM to flight level 170 and just confirm reduced to 250 knots.
0: Yes, 250, descend 170, United 310.
2: Shannon, good morning. United 23 is out of 260, descending flight level 210, 250 knots.
1: Contact DSEM to flight level 170.
2: DSEM flight level 170, United 23.

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2: 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Ryan, 69X-ray Fox, channel, good morning, radar contact, climb to flight level 290, unrestricted.
1: Level 290, unrestricted, 69X-ray Fox.

0: Minor 4684, Shannon, when you're clear of weather, you're clear to Ecosa.
1: Ecosa, runner 4684. Proceeding to Ecosa now, runner 4684. And that time is coming in at 4 out of 4,000, GMP 590, direct to Kobe.
0: Air contact, continue climb to flight level 260, clear to Lasna.
1: Climb flight level 260 and say again the direct Shamrock Incident 4.
0: Direct to Lasna.
1: Lasna, Shamrock Incident 4.

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1: Ryanair 44 Mike Hotel, Shannon, good day to you. Radar contact, descend to flight level 200.
0: Descend to level 200, Ryanair 44 Mike Hotel.

0: Control Ryanair 165, take Gravity, good morning, descend the following 220 to Budapest.
1: Ryanair 165, Echo Shannon, good morning, radar contact, descend to flight level 200.
0: Descend to flight level 200, Ryanair 165, Echo.

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Correct, you got a flight time this morning, 0640.

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1: United 288, Shannon, good day to you. Radar contact, descend to flight level 90.
0: Descend to flight level 90, United 288.
1: United 288, you're cleared on the Moman 3 Delta.
0: Cleared on the Moman 3 Delta, thank you, United 288.

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0: Very good morning, Leonard. 6-8 Golf Alpha, we're descending 8-0 on Edmund 2-7-6, avoid information, Sierra.
1: Morning, 6-8 Golf Alpha, general approach, morning identified. Moment for number 1 for the ILS, runway 2-4, information, Sierra. Understand deviating for weather avoidance, as advised when you're ready to go direct to direct again.
0: It looks like we can go to direct again at the moment, 6-8 Golf Alpha.
1: Off, okay, route direct to Derek again.

0: United 288, contact approach 121.4, bye bye.
1: 121.4, good day, United 288. Shannon approach, United 288, flight level 170, descending flight level 90 with information Sierra.
2: United 288, Shannon approach, identified, good morning. You're number 2 for the approach, ILS runway 24, information is Sierra, and reduce the speed to 250 or less.
1: 250 or less speed, wind number 2 for the 24, and we have Sierra, United 288.
2: Okay. Departure from runway 24 via flight line route, flight level 370, squawk 0523.
3: Clear down Dante, runway 24, flight line route, climbing 370, with squawk 0523, Ryanair 95, Golf Bravo.
2: Ryanair 95, Golf Bravo, read back correct. Your departure instructions off runway 24. After departure, track the runway, extend center line, stop time, altitude 5,000 feet.
3: Runway 24, center line, and 5,000 feet, Ryanair 95, Golf Bravo.
2: Read back correct. Shannon QNH is correct. 1008 Hector Pascal information Sierra is correct.
3: We have updated Sierra 1008 question. We're fully ready. Request quite a bit.
2: Okay, I'll do that for you now. You have the current start time 0638. We'll get a ready message for you now.
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1: 4,000 feet, 1628, Mariner 68 Golf Alpha.
0: United 288, descend altitude 5,000 feet, QNH 1008 hectopascal.
2: Descend to 5,000 feet, 1008 hectopascal, United 288.
3: 280 left heading 170 up to 1899 Alpha.

0: MMS copy, thanks for that. And temperature check 15 degrees, surface wind is 150 degrees at 6 knots.
1: Shamrock 71 Kilo, Shannon, good day to you. Radar contact, continue climb to flight level 290, cleared Everett.
2: Flight level 290, direct Everett, Shamrock.

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0: 288, okay, continue heading 127 for the moment and reduce to minimum clean speed.
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0: 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It'll keep you on the heading for about 40 more seconds and then turn you inbound, just a little bit close to the number one, and expect further descent in about 30 seconds.
1: Thank you very much, 928A.
2: 467, good day to you, radar contact.
3: Shannon, Delta 258 in the descent, 31 for flight level 210.
2: Delta 258, Shannon, good day to you, radar contact. Descent to flight level 170.
3: Descent to flight level 170, Delta 258.
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5: Push start is approved at QNH 1008, right here. 95, Gossip Bravo. Good morning, Lance. Go pop by. I like to report.
4: Flight 968, Gossip Bravo. Good morning to you. Continue approach surface. Main is 150 degrees at 6 knots.

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1: Shemek, 3 Alpha, that's copied. Your pushback and startup is approved. It's pushed tail towards the tower, please. And information, Sierra Scan. Shemek, QNH is 1008.

0: surface wind is 140 degrees, 6 knots, runway 24, you're on Kirsch Land.
1: ATU confirm passing level.
2: Passing 141.
1: Rhino 3 Fox Fox, radar contact, continue climb to flight level 230 unrestricted.
2: Climb about 230 unrestricted, Rhino 3 Fox Fox.
1: Sharmac 146, descend flight level 170.
2: Descend level 170, Sharmac 146.
1: Delta 258, down and report your speed to Dublin at 135.655, good day.
2: Okay, report speed 35.655, Delta 258.
0: Continue approach, surface wind is 140 degrees and 6 knots.
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2: 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Climb 2, flight level 270. Shamrock 146, report you're heading to correction your speed to Dublin 135.655. 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

什么歌？Okay, 2 dispatch, the taxi up on, can you stand by for that?

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1: Descend to flight level 170.
2: Seven, 7 3 on Burmese Road, hold short of runway 24.

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0: Very good morning, Ryanair 20 Lima, Quebec, 7520 Juvo.
1: Good morning, identify descent of flight number 100.
0: Descent flight 100, Lima, Quebec.
2: Ryanair 95, Delta Bravo, surface wind is 15 degrees at 6 knots, runway 24, Kevin.
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1: 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Good morning, Runner 9 or 5, Golf Bravo, Shannon 5,000, passing 2,000.
2: Runner 9 or 5, Golf Bravo, Shannon, good morning. Identify climb to flight level 230, clear to let go.
1: Climb flight level 230, clear to let go, Runner 9 or 5, Golf Bravo.

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1: Good morning, Shamrock 38 Alpha, passing 2000, climbing 5000. Requesting early left turn.
3: Shamrock 38 Alpha, Shannon, identify, turn clear to NGX, climb to flight level 290.
1: Climb flight level 290, left turn, NGX, Shamrock 38 Alpha.
3: Ryanair 20, Lima, Quebec, Shannon, clear to Baranu.

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2: Hello, good day, IP2 uniform, sending 200 direct, direct.
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2: It's at 190, I have a

0: Ryan at 6 Victor November. Good morning, we're descend flight level 2 1 Sierra and down to Toby.
1: And 3-3 Victor November, Shannon, good day, identify descend to flight level 100.
0: Descend 100, Ryan, yeah.
1: Ryanair 20, Lima, Quebec, contact Cork, 119, decimal 9, good day.
2: 119, Ryanair 20, Lima, Quebec, cheerio, have a good one.
1: Good day.
3: Shannon Control, good morning, JetBlue 353, descending 29-4, flight level 210.
1: JetBlue 353, Shannon, good day, identify. Descend to flight level 190, 280 nautical.
3: Speed 280, descend to flight level 190, JetBlue 353.
4: Shannon Control, WestJet 42, flight level 316, descending 230.
1: Level 170.
4: Just level 170, WestJet 42.
1: Right, our 860 uniform, Shannon, descend to flight level 80.
5: Shannon, 0, and I picked up the uniform.
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1: Navigation to Endex, thank you.
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3: Shannon, JetBlue 353, can you confirm the altitude?
1: JetBlue 353, it was 190, but we cleared now flight level 170.
3: Okay, clear down to descend and maintain flight 170, JetBlue 353, thank you.
7: Down there, Canada 800, leaving 306 for flight level 240, they gave us Mach 79.
1: Descend to flight level 170.
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0: 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Good morning.
1: Speed to Dublin 129180, Jamaica 9 Lima Tango, thanks very much. Good morning.
0: Ryanair 33 Victor November, Shannon, clear to Turk.
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0: Turk.
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1: Okay, report the speed to Dublin 129.180, Blue 353, see ya.

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3: Ryanair 9 Fox Romeo, you're cleared to Manchester, by flight plan route, flight level 250, squawk 1474. Ryanair 9 Fox to Romeo, read back correct. Your departure instructions are from way 24. After departure, track to Romeo, extended center line, stop climb altitude 5,000 feet. Ryanair 9 Fox from Romeo, read back is correct. 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

0: 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Shamrock 1 Alpha Whiskey, passing 286 for 210 to Aleppo, reducing to 270 now.
1: Right descent to flight level 170.
0: Level 170, Shamrock 1 Alpha Whiskey.
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0: copy, Sean. I have clearance info. Right, 863 uniform, thanks a million. 15 miles, it looks down number 1, contact tower, 118.7.
1: 18.7, I took
2: Liner 24 uniform Delta Shannon, good day, identify. Descend to flight level 180.
3: Thank you, descend 180, 24 uniform Delta. Uniform Tower, good morning, chief. Continue approach, surface wind 170 degrees at 7 knots.

0: good morning. It's Nightingale 9, Sunny Flight Level 220, direct Derek.
1: Nightingale 9, Shining, good morning. Identify descent of Flight Level 80.
0: Flight Level 80, Nightingale 9.
2: Good morning, Shamrock 7768, 7, climbing flight level 160, direct to Knuckles.
1: Shamrock 776, Shannon, good morning. I identify climbing restricted to flight level 240.
2: Unrestricted climbing flight level 240, Shamrock 776.

0: Skyliner 860 uniform, surface wind is 160 degrees at 8 knots, runway 24, clear to land.
1: Hexo on 2 small uniform,
2: Shamrock 776, shining clear to Mapag.

0: Kind of Bay, 47 to West Papa, descending to 200 to the level of Abim, let's go. You're on ahead of the 200.
1: Rhino 47 Quebec, Babshan, identify clear to Airtar, descend to flight level 100.
0: Flight level 100, Rhino 47 Quebec, Babshan.
1: Quebec, Babshan, clear to Airtar.
0: Just again.
1: Clear to Airtar.
0: Clear to Airtar, Rhino 47 Quebec, Babshan.
1: Shamrock 776, Shannon climb to flight level 280.
2: Fine, flight level 280, Shamrock 776.

0: Sam Tramac 776, could you give us a picture there? I'm going to find the 280.
1: Good morning, Johnson, Poland, altitude 5656. Climate level 150, direct now above squawking 6245.
2: Johnson, Poland, altitude, good morning, identified.

0: NR24 Union from Delta Connect 130, that's 1705, radar service terminates. Good day.
1: 130705, I'm on 24 Union from Delta. Have a good day.

0: 0, descending flight level 220, inbound to Bonnet.
1: Descend to flight level 200.
0: Descending flight level 200, and at 891 Mike.
1: Ryanair 47 Quebec, Papa Q to give out.
2: That is secure on the Ryanair 47 Quebec, Papa.
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4: That's flight clear to Bamba climb to flight level 290.
3: Correct, Bamba climb 290, Ryanair 985 X-ray.
5: Sharon, good morning, Shamrock 9 Hotel Whiskey descending flight level 210, speed 280 now.
4: Flight descend to flight level 170.
5: Descend flight level 170, Shamrock 9 Hotel Whiskey.
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4: Right.
8: Approach, good morning, it's Nightingale 9, we're PT24 information, Tango 1008, with descending flight level 80, direct derag.
9: Nightingale 9, John on approach, morning, identified number 1 for the approach, ILS runway 24, information, Tango.
8: Number 1 for the approach, and ILS runway 24, roger, Nightingale 9.
10: And the Shamrock 49 Whiskey with you, we're also requesting heading 195.
4: They identified, and heading 195 is approved.
10: Thank you.
11: Good day, Shannon, Shamrock 118, descending flight level 230, Aleppo, decimal 78.
4: Shamrock 18, Shannon, good day, identified speed 270 knots, please.
11: 270 knots, Shamrock 118.
10: Shamrock 49 Whiskey, leveling flight level 190.
4: Okay, just have one item of traffic. Just want to settle on the heading. You can fly heading 195, and I'll have a level shortly.
10: Okay, heading 195, copy.
4: 195, actually, 195, keep you clear weather.
12: For the moment, yeah, thanks. 195 is working, 985, actually.
4: Okay, just have one item of opposite direction. Then continue with climb 290.
12: City is the climb 290, right, or 985, actually.
4: Shamrock 776, contact Shannon 134.630, good day.
10: 2463, Shamrock 776, finish.
4: Shamrock 49 Whiskey, Shannon climb to flight level 270.
10: Climb 270, Shamrock 49 Whiskey.

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0: 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I need this heading for another 2 minutes. I'll have DRM for you shortly. Stand by.
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3: Shannon, Delta 1765, level 310, descending 230260 in the transition.
0: Delta 176, Shannon, good day, identify descent to flight level 210.
3: That 210, that's 176.

0: 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Clear Shannon 240 material, final flight time route at flight level 370, squawk 2036.
1: Nightingale 9, continue descent to altitude 3000 feet.
2: Descent altitude 3000 feet, Nightingale 9.
0: Maintain the center range, up climb 5000 feet.

0: 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Good day.
1: 35655, Delta 176.
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0: Ryanair 3 November Lima, Shannon, good day, identify, clear to Airter, descend to flight level 140.
4: Clear to Airter, descend to flight level 140, Ryanair 3 November Lima.
3: Ryanair 4 short runway, taxi, taxi, Delta 1, Delta 2, hold short runway 2 4.

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0: Good morning, it's Nightingale 9. We were established on the island at 12 miles.
1: Winds 140 degrees, 7 knots, runway 24. Continue approach, report 5 miles.
2: 24, continue, call you 5 miles.

0: Hotel Uma 24, report ready for Tower 118 South Los Angeles.
1: Good morning, Shamrock 82 Tango, climbing flight level 190, B-Pan.
2: Shamrock 82 Tango, Shannon, good morning, identified climber 6 to flight level 270, just confirm the passing level.
1: Passing 16-3 now, cleared to climb flight level 270, unrestricted, Shamrock 82 Tango.
2: No, Shannon, just advised preceding company traffic had weather on your track, heading 195, kept them clear, just advised if you need a heading.
1: Will call, thanks, Shamrock 82 Tango, climbing level 270 now.

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1: Yes, we had previously 2,000 or more, but the previous controller said no more rate.
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0: 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Are you clear?
1: Shannon Control, good day. Charlie Golf Bravo Delta India is with you. Climbing flight level 104 for flight level 160, signed heading 275.
2: Charlie Golf Bravo Delta India, Shannon, good morning. Identifying climb to flight level 240.
1: Climb flight level 240, Charlie Delta India.

0: 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Good morning. Gulfstream November 716 Alpha 2 with you. Descending flight level 220, we have uniform shift for Shannon.
1: November 716 Alpha Sierra, Shannon, good morning. Identify descent to flight level 140.
0: 140, November Alpha Sierra.

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2: Ready to go for Alpha Delta India, Shannon, climb to flight level 280.
3: Climb to flight level 280, Charlie Delta India.

0: Lower runway 9, Foxtrot Romeo, climbing 5,000 feet, runway track.
1: Runway 9, Foxtrot Romeo, Shannon, good morning, climb to flight level 240.
0: Climb flight level 240, runway 9, Foxtrot Romeo.
1: Runway 9, Foxtrot Romeo, Shannon, fly heading north, please. Correction, right turn heading north. Runway 9, Foxtrot Romeo, I think as you step near, right turn heading north, please.
0: Would it be possible for a left turn heading north, runway 9, Foxtrot Romeo?
1: Negative, about two items of traffic. It's just for weather. I can take you out to the left side, but it'll just mean longer vectors if you're happy with that.
0: If I'm happy, runway 9, Foxtrot Romeo, climb flight door build 240.
1: Runway 9, Foxtrot Romeo, Shannon, roger. Fly heading 160 initially.
0: 160, runway 9, Foxtrot Romeo.

0: Ryanair 9 Fox Romeo, Shannon Fly heading 140.
1: 140, Ryanair 9 Fox Romeo. Shannon 1 is Shamrock 106, settle level 264 for 190 to a lap of 280 or greater.
0: Center Fly level 170.
1: Number 170, Shamrock 106.
2: Shannon, good day, Shamrock 1 extra golf, last 2 at 1, descending 2 to Labo 279.
0: Shamrock 1, extra golf, Shannon, good morning, identify descend to flight level 170.
2: Descend level 170, Shamrock 1 extra golf.
0: We're 716 Alpha Sierra, Shannon, descend to flight level 90.
3: 90, November 716 Alpha Sierra.
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0: The 716 Alpha Sierra, Shannon, reduced to 270 knots, please.
3: Go to 270, November.
0: Confirm November 716 Alpha Sierra 270 knots.
3: 270 knots, Alpha Sierra, respond.

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1: 121.4, Ryan, 520 Tango, good day. Shannon approach, hello, Ryan, 520 Tango, 780 Derek, good day, 5008.
2: Ryan, 520 Tango approach, good day, identified and handover, number 1 for the Alice approach, runway 24, no delay. If you direct to Derek, accept the localizer, if you prefer, you can make a left turn direct to Roswell, advice.
1: Okay, in turning left to Roswell and clear it for the localizer, Ryanair 520 Zulu Tango.
2: Ryanair 520 Zulu Tango, affirm. A report establishing the localizer at Roswell. There's no speed restriction in the descent. Information uniform is current. I'll have lower fuel in 1 minute.
1: Roger, inbound Roswell, could you establish localizer and proceed Ryanair 520 Zulu Tango?
0: 1260.
3: Sending to Shannon 134260, Charlie Delta.

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2: Ryanair 520 Zulu Tango, descend to altitude 4,000 feet on Shannon QNH 1018 hectopascals.
0: Shannon, good day, identify descent to flight level 200.
3: Flight 200, do you stay 120?
0: Approach 121.4, good day.
4: 121.4, Alpha Sierra, good day. I approach on level 716 Alpha Sierra, proceed descending 900,000.
2: November 716 Alpha Sierra, approach, good day, identified and hand over your number 2 for the ILS approach runway 24, and information uniform is current. Continue descent to flight level 80.
4: Continue descent 80, we have uniform, we understand we're number 2 Alpha Sierra.

0: November 7 pick up is here, is clear direct to Derag to intercept localizer runway 24, report established.
1: Direct Derag, November Alpha Sierra, we'll call you established.

0: November 716 Alpha Sierra, descend to Shannon transition level, flight level 65.
1: Bravo Shannon transition level 65, November Alpha Sierra.

0: November 716 office here, reduced to 220 knots indicated.
1: We're slowing to 220 knots indicated, November office here.
0: And November 716 office here, report the heading.
1: Okay, our heading is 317, November office here.
0: November office here, roger, turn right, heading 325.
1: Turn right, 325, November office here.
0: Reiner 520 to Tango, can you increase your rate of descent, please?
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0: Reiner 520 to Tango, descent to altitude 3,000 feet.
2: Descent 3,000 feet, Reiner 520 to Tango.
0: November 716 Alpha Sierra, maintain flight level 65.
1: We're maintaining level 65, November Alpha Sierra.

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1: 1,000 feet at 1008 hectopascals November Alpha Sierra.

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1: Pioneer 5722, light up and wait runway 24.
0: Light up and wait runway 24, Pioneer 5722.
1: Pioneer 5722, wind 160 degrees 7 knots, runway 24, clear to.
0: Clear for takeoff, runway 24, Pioneer 5722.
2: Pioneer 52 Zulu Tango is cleared for the ILS approach runway 24, report established in localizer.
3: Clear to ILS, runway 24, call the established localizer, Ryanair 52 Zulu Tango.

0: November 716 Alpha Sierra, descend to altitude 3,000 feet.
1: Run at 3,000 feet, November Alpha Sierra.
0: Run at 52 Zulu Tango, continue descend to altitude 2,300 feet.
2: Continue 2,300 feet, and at 52 Zulu
3: Tango. 4124.7, good morning.
4: 4124.7, right, 5722, good morning.
0: 9 miles from touchdown, your number one, contact the tower, 118.7.
2: 118.7, complete Ryanair 5722.
4: Shannon Control, good morning, Ryanair 5722, passing altitude 1,800 feet, 5,000 feet from a heading out of Shannon.
5: Ryanair 5722, Shannon Control, good morning, identified. Continue climb to flight level 230, clear direct Delta.
4: Flight level 230, direct Delta, Ryanair 5722.
2: Runway, for Ryanair 5722.
4: Ryanair 5722, two weather, we're unable to direct Delta this time. Can we have a heading 210?
5: Ryanair 5722, affirm you can fly heading 210 and report when clear.
4: 210 will go, Ryanair 5722.
6: Ryanair, hello, Welling Niner Yankee Yankee, descending to level 220 inbound, Bennett.
5: Welling Niner Yankee Yankee, Shannon Control, good morning, identified. Continue descent to flight level 200.
6: We continue descent to level 200, Welling Niner Yankee Yankee.

0: 7167.
1: Yeah, we're establishing a localizer just overhead to your inbound.
2: November 716 office here, roger that, checks your number 2, contact the tower, 118-617, good day.
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2: Bye now.
1: Tower, November 716 office here, just inside D-Ran, established on the localizer, Islas 24.
3: Wind continue approach, number 2, wind 170-V7, that's number 24.
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0: 7-1-6, Alpha Sierra, wind 170-7 knots, runway 24, clear to land.
1: And runway 24, Alpha Sierra.
0: Verify 2-0-10, Roger, continue to stand.

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1: Stand by, continue descent to flight level 170.
0: Continue descent level 170.

0: operator, very good day. Ryanair 8749, descend of Endeavour 22, Zenabound, Algox.
1: Ryanair 8749, Oceanic Control, good morning, identified. Continue descent to flight level 100.
0: Continue descent to flight level 100, Ryanair 8749.

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2: Runner 9024, morning, you're clear, Shannon, from Madden, via flight 100, flight level 350, squawk 6003.
1: Ryanair 5722, you can report when clear to Shannon on frequency 134.630, bye-bye.
0: 134.630, when clear, Ryanair 5722, good evening.
2: Send center line, front line is 5000 feet. November 7, 16 Alpha Sierra, vacate left Alpha, contact ground 121, destination.

0: Sierra, taxi Alpha to stand 22, are you familiar? Roger. 924, okay, hold push, there's a big jet passing right to left. In about 1 minute, give way to that traffic, push and start approved for 924. It is Victor, QNH1008.
1: Good morning, tarmac 1-2 Golf, 75 level 230, 75 level 286, and we are direct to Lapo.
2: Being identified, continue descent to flight level 170.
1: Continue descent to flight level 170, tarmac 1-2 Golf.

0: Frank, good morning, Channex 23 Charlie Delta, passes 9-2, climbing flight 150, take off.
1: Channex 23 Charlie Delta, Shannon Control, good morning, identified, you're cleared into Shannon Control airspace, climbing to flight level 240.
0: Flight level 240, Channex 23 Charlie Delta.

0: morning, Ryanair 2 Uniform Tango, descend left level 220 inbound, please.
1: Ryanair 2 Uniform Tango, Shannon Control, good morning, identified. Continue descent to flight level 200.
0: Continue descent to flight level 200, Ryanair 2 Uniform Tango.

0: Ryanair 874 Niner, contact Connect Tower 130.705, your radar service terminates. Bye.
1: 30.705 Ryanair 874 Niner, radar service terminated. Thank you very much, bye bye.
0: Channex 23 Charlie Delta, contact Shannon 134.260. Bye bye.
2: Runway 24, taxi Delta 1.2, hold short runway 24.

0: Frigate 8, I want this one Bravo over.
1: Radar 161 Bravo, Shannon Control, good morning, identified. Continue climb to flight level 290, clear direct Mamba.
0: Flight level 290, Mamba.

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1: We're with you out of 28, descending flight level 210.
2: American 724, Shannon Control, good morning, identified. Continue descent to flight level 170.
1: Down to 170, American 724.
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1: Ryanair 8 Delta Yankee, Shannon Control, good morning. Identified, continued descent to flight level 100 and you can advise when clear.
0: At 100, we're now clear about weather. There's some weather, I think, over Sovic, so for better position, can we redirect to Lado?
1: Stand by, one to talk into court now.

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2: Rainer 8 Delta Yankee, we've got right heading north for now, so help.
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2: Yeah, that's perfect, thanks. 350 works for us, Rainer 8 Delta Yankee.
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0: 7, 7, 7, 9, 9, 9, 0, bye bye.

0: Good day, Ryanair 924, passing 2000, climbing 5000 to runway heading.
1: Ryanair 924, Shannon Control, good morning, identified. Continue climb to flight level 230, and you're cleared to Liffey, left or right turn at your discretion.
0: Continue climb level 230 and direct to Liffey, either direction, Ryanair 924.
1: Ryanair 161 Bravo, contact Shannon 134.630. Bye bye.
0: 34630, Ryanair 161 Bravo, cheerio.
1: United 311, were you calling?
2: 0.9, climbing flight level 160.
1: United 311, Shannon Control, good morning, identified. Climb unrestricted to flight level 280.
2: I'm unrestricted at flight level 280, United 311.
1: 8 Delta Yankee, resume on navigation to Turek.
3: Tutor, 8 Delta Yankee.

0: give the morning runner to Hotel Golf. We are headed to 195. To avoid climbing level 170.
1: Ryanair 2 Hotel Golf, Shauna Control, good morning, identified. Continue climb to flight level 230 and you can report when clear.
0: Continue climbing 230, and we'll let you know we'll be in around 5-6 miles. Ryanair 2 Hotel.
1: Can you just confirm the passing flight level?
0: We are passing 140 to Hotel Golf. We are clear, waiting now.
1: Ryanair 2 Hotel Golf, Shauna, thank you, that checks, and you can resume on navigation to Tulsa.
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0: Ryanair 3053, Shannon Control, good morning. 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
0: 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Climb unrestricted to flight level 190, confirm your squawk.
2: Flight level 190, unrestricted, squawking 7661, Ryanair 45 Romeo Echo.
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0: 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Bye bye.
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0: And you?

0: Good morning, Ryanair 576 Papa, descending flight level 200, direct to Derek.
1: Ryanair 576 Papa, Shannon Control, good morning, identified. Continue descent to flight level 80.
0: Continue descent flight level 80, Ryanair 576 Papa.
2: Bravo, you in for posture information.

0: Sound good, Aaron. 8128, hey, that's 185, traffic flat 1190, out of course.
1: Ryanair 8128, Channel Control, good morning, identified. On your heading, climb unrestricted to flight level 230.
0: On the heading, climb unrestricted to 230, Ryanair 8128.
1: Ryanair 3053, continue descent to flight level 100.
0: That's level 100, Ryanair 3053.
2: Nine, clear change destination on the moment, 3 Bravo departure, stop sign 5000 feet, squawk 6010. Confirm moment, 3 Bravo departure, stop sign 5000 feet.
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0: Ryanair 3053, passing message. Ryanair 3053, 10 degrees to the left is approved.

0: Miami, the United 980s, descending from flight level 307 to flight level 210.
1: Warning identified. Continue descent to flight level 170.
0: Continue descent, flight level 170, United 980.
1: Air 45, Romeo Echo 10, left heading 110.
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0: 0053, Odessa, we turn right 5 degrees. 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
2: Ryanair 434, Papa Dunn, Ronnie, clear 10-2, Rough Dunn. Flight plan route, flight level 370, Esquawk 6012.
0: Did you say again? Ryanair 434, Papa.
2: Ryanair 434, Papa, Ipa. Your cleared flight plan route, flight level 370, Esquawk 6012.
0: To flight level 2370, squawk 6120,
2: 434 Papa. 434 Papa, squawk 6012, departure runway 24, track runway extended into line, stop 95,000.
0: 6012, and runway 4,000 feet, head departure, 434 Papa.
2: Track runway extended central line after departure.
0: Track central line after departure, 434 Papa.
2: 434 Papa, read that correct. It was last time 0859.
0: 0859, could you please send a ready message for us and at 434 Papa?
2: I found the send a ready message and advise any updates at momentarily there won't be 0854.
1: United Shannon Control, good morning, identified. Continue descent to flight level 190 and speed 280 knots or left, please.
0: Hey, 190 and 280 left for Delta 292.
1: Ryanair 45 Romeo Echo, you can resume on navigation to Botham.
0: Botham, Director Ryanair 45 Romeo Echo, thank you.
1: Ryanair 45 Romeo Echo, continue climb to flight level 310.
0: On 310 and 45 Romeo Echo.
3: Shannon, good morning, Ryanair 4151, descending flight level 240.
1: Control, good morning, identified. Continue descent to flight level 100.
3: Descent flight level 100, Ryanair 4151.
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1: Ryanair 576, Papa, contact Shannon Approach, 121.4, bye-bye.
0: Shannon Approach, 121.4, thanks, Ryanair 576, Papa. Shannon Approach, good morning, Ryanair 576, Papa, descending flight level 80, direct to Derek 738, information, Whiskey.
2: Ryanair 576 Papa, approach today, identify and hand over information whiskey checks, and number one for the LS approach on 824, it's here to Derek or Roswell if you prefer, to establish the localizer, report established.
0: Roger, we take direct to Roswell and for the LS on 824, Ryanair 576 Papa.
2: Ryanair 576 Papa, there's no speed restriction in the tent, expect lower in 3 minutes.
0: Roger, 3 speeds, and we're direct to Derek, or direct to Roswell now, Ryanair 576 Papa.

0: Delta 2902, you can report your speed to Dublin 129.180. Bye bye.
1: 29180, Delta 2902.
2: Hello there, this is Gemstone 84 Leon. Flight number 140, direct to Ajax.
0: Gemstone 84 Lima Papa Shannon Control, good morning, identify if you're cleared into Shannon Control to airspace on track to VAPO.
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0: Bravo Charlie Romeo 24, Country Channel 118, that's what's up.
1: Gentlemen, jump zone 84 Lima Papa, request 10 left to weather.
2: Jump zone 84 Lima Papa, at your discretion and uncontrolled airspace, I have no observed traffic to effect.
1: Copy that, on discretion, jump zone 84 Lima Papa.

0: Runner 576 Papa, descend to altitude 4,000 feet on QNH 1007 hectopascals.
1: Descend to altitude 4,000 feet, QNH 1007 hectopascals, Runner 576 Papa.

0: Gemstone 84 Lima. 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
1: Yeah, give all good, Gemstone 84 Lima, Papa.
0: Gemstone 84 Lima, Papa, Shannon, Roger, and every clear to enter controlled airspace on track to give all.
1: Good, re-cleared to enter controlled airspace on track, give all, Gemstone 84 Lima, Papa.

0: Hello, San Lorenzo 7958. We are climbing 90 passing 6000 and on the heading 158.
1: Ryanair 7958, Shannon Control, good morning. Identify if you can continue climb to flight level 230 and advise me when clear of weather.
0: 230, we will continue like this for 20 miles approximately.
1: Shannon, roger.

0: Ryanair 4151, contact Comet Tower 130.705, your radar service terminates. Bye bye.
1: 130.705, radar service terminated, Ryanair 4151. Bye.
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1: All right, 576 paperwork here, dear. Let's run at 24.
0: Crash and pop it.
1: Got it.
0: Approved destination whiskey QNH 1007. Enter question. Seven ground proceed with the men of the patrol, full short of runway 24 and a buffer feet on the ground.
2: Zero way, Ryanair 7-9-5-A, we can proceed any point.
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3: 329 or 50, enter 2 9 8, bye bye.
4: 76 Papa, establish now, that's runway 24 S 9 or mine.
0: 1 5 76 Papa, approach, copy that, checks, contact the tower 118 Decimal 7, good day.
4: Oh, 1187, thanks, 9 5 76 Papa. Oh, it's all 9 5 76 Papa, ILS runway 24 S 8.5 mine. Land runway 24, Ryanair 576 Papa.

0: 110 Yankee, descend the high cover 240, boarded.
1: Control, good morning, identified. Continue descent to flight level 200.
0: Continue descent flight level 200, Ryder 110 Yankee.
2: Control, good morning, American 132, passing 310 for flight level 210.
1: Morning identified, continue descent to flight level 170.
0: Continue descent one, flight level 170, American 132.
3: Shannon Control, WestJet 46, level 310, descending 230.
1: WestJet 46, Shannon Control, good morning, identified, continue descent to flight level 170.
3: Descent 170, WestJet 46.
0: Red, hello, this is Ryan 701, descend to 160, Edward.
1: Ryanair 701, Shannon Control, good morning, identified, continue descent to flight level 130.
0: Descent
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4: Shuttle's upside, just
1: right 22, you can report when back on track to give off.
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5: going to Jeff Sullivan, 4-0. 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
5: Number 716 Delta, clear. Hold short, runway 24, when ready, at the tower on 118 Delta. And then 289 taxi Delta 1, Delta 2, hold short of runway 24. And a 576 Papa taxi Alpha stand 3T.
6: Temperature 70 degrees at 8 knots, temperature 16 degrees.

0: Gemstone 84 Lima Papa Shannon, roger, descend to flight level 100.
1: Descend to flight level 100, Gemstone 84 Lima Papa.

0: 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Bye bye.
1: 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Thank you for help, Gemstone 84 Lima Papa.

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2: 260 knots, WestJet 46.
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0: Morning, Gulfstream 716 Alps here is passing 5,000 direct center.
1: November 716 Alps Sierra, Shannon Control, good morning. Identified, continue climb to flight level 200.
0: Level 200, Alps here.
1: November 716 Alps Sierra, turn left 5 degrees.
0: Up 5 degrees, Alps here.
1: Jet 46, report your speed to Dublin, 129er, decimal 180, bye-bye.
2: 129er, 180, with the speed, WestJet 46.
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0: Good morning, United 270, descending flight level 317 for 210.
1: United 270, Shannon Control, good morning, identified. Continue descent to flight level 80.
0: Flight level 80, welcome, United 270.
1: November 716, Alpha Sierra, continue climb to flight level 300.
2: Level 300, Alpha Sierra.

0: 247, United. 289 Flock. Morning, Shannon Control, United. 289, climbing out of 2.3 in Mullen, 3 Bravo, out of 2.4 now.
1: United 289 Shannon Control, good morning, identified. Continue on the present heading and climb to flight level 240.
0: Present heading, flight level 240, it'll be 300.
1: United 289, Shannon, roger.

0: 716 South Sierra, just confirm we're still on heading 2906.
1: November 716 Alpha Sierra 84 miles. How about you off that heading in the next minute? You're just clearing some traffic opposite direction.
0: Thank you.
1: United 289 or fly heading 290.
2: Heading 290, United 289.

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1: 121.4, United 270, bye-bye.
0: United 289, resume on navigation to Bilto.
2: Correct, Bilto, United 289.
1: For descending flight level 128 for 80, information Whiskey.
3: QNH 1007 Express Gallery. No improvement in this stop, still there, this airborne, 54.
4: Question for the proof, runway 24, QNH 1007, and 54 for the airborne, and 44 Papa.
1: 270, we're showing a little bit of weather in the around Duroc. Is there anything on your scope there?
5: We don't have the weather radar on ours, so you can let me know if you need any deviations. There's nothing to affect you, so advise to shoot. No problem there. If it works for you, you could make a turn for Rosero at any stage, if that works, if that helps.
1: We'll stay on course for now, but we'll let you know. Thank you, United 270.
5: Okay.

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1: Down to 4,000 feet, 1007 hectopascals, United 270.
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0: still in a low with a Germany 767, descending 240 in bound direction.
1: Base to Jet 767, hello radar contact, descend flight level 80.
0: Say again with a Germany 767.
1: Base to Germany 767, descend flight level 80.
0: Descend flight level 80 with a Germany 767.

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1: American 209, O'Shannon Control identified. Continue present heading, climb to flight level 260, unrestricted.
0: Present heading up to flight level 260, American 209.

0: Brandon, good morning, Air Canada, 916, flight level 310, descending flight level 210.
1: Continue descent to flight level 170.
0: Continue descending flight level 170, Air Canada, 916.
2: Shannon, good morning, Air Sprite, Bravo, Lima, Elux 1, Bravo, departure passing level 50, Clefairy 910.
1: Brian F5, Lima, confirm squawk.
2: Squawking 5221.
1: Brian F5, Lima, Shannon Control, identified, climb unrestricted to flight level 150, clear to Tulta.
2: Climb unrestricted 150, direct Tulta, Ryan F5, Lima.
3: Well, clear the approach, we will continue and establish ILS 24, United 270.
4: 270, okay, just clear to intercept the localizer for now, and let the clearance approach a little later.
3: Oh, got you that, sorry about that. Intercept the localizer, Walco, United 270.
1: See, respond unable, remain with me on the frequency. Good 209, Shannon.

0: Okay, American 209, 185 for 260, heading 279.
1: American 209, Shannon identified. NF5, Bravo Lima, continue climb to flight level 170.
2: Continue climb to flight level 170, runway San Jerónimo.

0: American Air 5 Bravo Lima, continue climb to contact number 230.
1: Zero climb 230, Air 5 Bravo Lima.
0: American 209, continue climb to contact number 300.
1: Continue climb to level 300, American 209.
0: 275.
1: Left 275.

0: NF5 Bravo Lima, climb to flight level 270.
1: Climb level 270, NF5 Bravo Lima.
2: United 270, clear for the ILS approach runway 24, report established.
3: Clear for the ILS 24, we'll report established, not 270.
4: Bunker 1 doesn't move forward, this is Germany 77, boy. Shouldn't approach, good morning, this is Germany 767, inbound direct, descending 88, the whole information is here.
2: This is Germany 767, approach, good day, identify and hand over your number 2 for the ILS approach runway 24 with no delay, information X-ray is current, and you're clear to direct, or if you'd like shorter, you can route to Roswell to intercept the localizer. Advise.
4: This is Germany 767, information X-ray, we are going direct to Roswell with the Germany 767.
2: This is Germany 767, roger, clear, report established on the localizer at Roswell, and there's no speed restriction in the descent, and expect lower in 3 minutes.
4: Also, we switched in the descent. Roswell, call you established. This is Germany 77.
3: Approaching on 270, established localizer 24.
2: United 270, approach copy to 15 miles from touchdown. Contact the tower 118.7. Good day.
3: Thank you. 118.7, United 270. Down in tower, good morning, United 270, 14 miles from touchdown on the ILS to 24. United 270, we'll continue approach and report 5 miles, copy the traffic.
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0: 154, 26.5, descending to flight level 230.
1: Flight continue to center, flight level 170. Geo continue climb to flight level 260.
2: Continue climb 260, United 260.
1: Bravo Lima, contact Shannon, 134.260, right?
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1: 1007 hectopascals, descending 4,000 feet, this is Germany 767.

0: 21 decimal 4 and Air Force 345.
1: Runway heading 285.
0: 285, United 22. Approach from morning sign at 434 knot, passing 2,000 feet, climbing 5,000 feet, departing on Henley heading.
2: Runner 434 Papa, approach today, identified on departure, climb to level 150.
0: Climb at level 150, Henley 434 Papa.
2: Runner 434 Papa, turn left radar heading 090.
0: Zero by. For right turn. Air 434 Papa.
2: Runner 424 Papa, no problem. Turn right onto a heading of 350.
0: 350, and Air 434 Papa, thank you.
1: Shannon, 134 decimal 260, all right.
0: 34260 with the heading, United 22.
3: Shannon, Shamrock 124 passing 286, descending flight with 230, heading 115.
1: Shamrock 124, Shannon control identified, continue descent to flight number 170.
3: Level 170, 124.

0: 34, Papa, turn right heading 030.
1: Right heading 030, Heiner, 434 Papa.
2: Right turn route at right heading 340, squawk 3602.
0: 4 Papa, continue into right hand turn, direct to Liffey.
1: Right hand turn, continuing to Liffey, Heiner, 434 Papa.
3: Good morning, Ryanair 96 Lima, Foxtrot, descending flight level 220, Brunei.
4: Shuttle control identified, continue climb unrestricted to flight level 260.
1: Continue climb, flight level 260, unrestricted to WestJet 43.
4: WestJet 43, continue present heading.
1: Continue present heading, WestJet 43.
4: Shamak 124, at Dublin's request, reduce speed to 250 knots and resume one indication to Aleppo.
5: Speed to you, map to Aleppo, do you want to blow 170 Aleppo?
4: Shamak 124, disregard level restriction at the level.
5: Okay, thank you. Turn over the morning, Ryanair 96 Lima Foxtrot, descending flight level 220, Brunei.
4: Ryanair 96 Lima Foxtrot, Shannon control identified, descend to flight level 200, at Dublin's request, reduce speed to 250 knots.
5: Descend flight level 200, reducing speed to 50 knots, Ryanair 96 Lima Foxtrot.
1: Shannon control, good morning, Ryanair 434, Papa, passing flight level 084, climbing 150, not to leaving.
4: Ryanair 434, Papa Shannon control identified, continue climb unrestricted to flight level 270.
1: Unrestricted 270, Ryanair 434, Papa.
6: And hello, KLM 123, but Papa, over Shannon level 200.
4: KLM 1123, Shannon control identified, continue descent to flight level 110, speed on conversion 270 knots or less. Number 2.
6: Descent level 110 and speed on conversion 270 or less, KLM 1123.
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8: 1007, Nick 109, helicopter just lifting out of a private landing site near Port Leash on the way to Cumbernauld Old Airfield in New Glasgow. Just in the climb now, initially to 3,000 feet, but for flight plan activation, please.
7: All right.
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4: 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Bye bye.
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7: Kelly 1 information.
9: Kelly 1 in effect, Kelly 1. Just by temporary, the time is bound to shuttle.
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1: 9 7 7 7. This is Germany 767, there's 7.5 miles of percent confirmed, fully established.
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2: 413.
0: Airship 43, continue climbing to flight level 300 and resume on navigation to Resno.
2: Continue climbing to flight level 300 and resume on navigation to Resno, airship 43.
0: And 1123, resume on navigation to Rappel.
2: Navigation to Rappel, okay, 1 street.
0: 119, that's 119, bye bye.
2: Speed to approach 119.19, get on 103.

0: China 434, Papa contact Shannon 134.260. Bye bye.
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0: Charlie, good morning. Shamrock 7 up early enough. Passing flight level 332, descending flight level 220, and we're on a heading of 255 to avoid flight.
1: Identified, continue descent to flight level 100, report clear of weather.
0: Flight level 100, and call just wind slot to be about 40 miles.
1: That's copy, thank you. Set 43, contact Shannon 134.260, all right?
2: 34260, is it 43, bye?
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3: 129.180, with speed, Shamrock 124.
0: Flight 3 Alpha X-ray, standby for push.

0: Okay, what's up with the
1: body? Cleveland, thank you, Tower Woman, he just himself.
0: Yeah, he's got himself to us. You're the Cleveland.
2: Ryanair 5, Zulu Vista, Shannon Control identified. Continue present heading to center flat level 140.
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1: 197 Golf Juliet, confirm passing level.
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1: Identified, continue climb, unrestricted flight level 2-9-0.
0: Continue climb, unrestricted 290-9-7 Golf Juliet.

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2: 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Gewalt, Schermark, 7 Hotel Lima.

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0: Alpha or Charlie.
1: Continue descent to flight level 80.
2: Flight level 80, Shaman 7 Lima.
3: Shaman 9, morning runner 970, tower climb, flight level 0, run ahead of 130 to avoid.
1: 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Continue present heading, report to your weather and climb. Unrestricted to flight level 290.
3: Unrestricted
1: to
3: flight level 290.
4: Good morning, United 228, flight level 273, descending 210.
1: United 228, channel control identified.
2: Good day, Air Canada 801, heavy climb into flight level 112 for 160.
1: Air Canada 801, channel control identified, continue present heading and climb unrestricted to flight level 320.
2: Okay, this is heading and no restrictions up to 320, Air Canada 801.
1: Ryanair 5 Zulu Victor, descend to flight level 100.
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1: Level 170, United 228.
2: For taxi, Delta 1, Delta 2, hold short on runway 24.
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2: Good day, climb number 240, that's Lasno, ready, 5,000, Pachari.
3: Shadow, the Shamrock 144, with the pass level 303, descending 240, direct hovering.
1: Shamrock 144, Shannon Control, identified, continue descent to flight level 80.
3: Yeah, flight level 80, Shamrock 144.

0: 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Bye bye. Flight 228, send to flight level 140.
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1: Canada 228, contact Dublin 129.180, over, right?
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0: Contact Hello, 282, I need 5 call, Mitchell.
1: One 4-4, contact Shannon approach 121.4, bye bye.
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6: Shannon approach, good morning, this is your mask, 1-4-4, passing level 209, sending 80, direct Tabri.
7: Shamrock 144, I'll monitor you later. Contact number 1, ILS approach runway 24, information Yankee.
6: Roger, Yankee, we have 1007, Shamrock 144.

0: 1854, Lima Chile. Yeah, just of interest, we requested the oceanic clearance on the ground there in Cork, but we didn't receive it yet. Should we try again through CPDLC, or should we just wait until we speak to the next sector?
1: If one issued that clearance, you can plan for 360 at Laszlo.
0: Yeah, plan it for 360 at Laszlo, and in that case, yeah, we'll wait to send the oceanic clearance then, because we're expecting that next frequency. Thank you.
1: Yeah, no, we have the clearance, just the next sector are going to issue you. The clearance has been issued, but Shannon will issue when we transfer it to South Sector.
0: Oh, lovely. Thanks for just checking. Thank you.
1: No problem.

0: Kilo Express 182, climbing flight level 190.
1: Ibrake Express 1882, Shannon Control, good afternoon. Our question, good morning, identified. Continue climb to flight level 2900, unrestricted, and confirm the passing flight level.
0: 190, passing flight level 140, Express 182.
1: Ibrake Express 1882, Shannon, thank you, that checks. Decimal 230, bye bye.
2: 135230, I'm not from the charter, bye.
3: Shannon, good morning, Delta 293110, climbing flight level 160.
1: Delta 2903, Shannon Control, good morning, identified. Climb unrestricted to flight level 320.
3: Climb unrestricted flight level 320, Delta 293.
4: Shannon, good morning, Ryanair 53 Alpha X-ray, passing 2300, climbing 5000 runway track out of Shannon.
1: Ryanair 53 Alpha X-ray, Shannon Control, good morning, identified. Continue climb to flight level 240, clear direct Lasno.
4: Continue climb flight level 240, and we're cleared now direct to Lasno, Ryanair 53 Alpha X-ray.
5: Passing by all 93, flight level 150, squawk 2034.
1: Ryanair 1 Whiskey Uniform, Shannon Control, good morning, identified. Climb unrestricted to flight level 190, clear to Backer.
5: Climb level 190, unrestricted to Backer, Ryanair 1 Whiskey Uniform.
1: Delta 293, clear direct Pickle.
3: Clear direct to Pickle now, Delta 293.
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3: Heading to Tabri is 125 degrees.
6: Shamrock 144, Roger, turn right heading 130 degrees.
3: Right heading 130 degrees, Shamrock 144.
1: Ryanair 1 Whiskey Uniform, continue climb to flight level 310.
5: Level 310, Ryanair 1 Whiskey Uniform.
1: Ryanair 53 Alpha X-ray, continue climb to flight level 280.
4: Continue climb flight level 280, Ryanair 53 Alpha X-ray.

0: 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Bye bye.
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0: Ryanair 1 Whiskey Uniform, contact Shannon, 134.260. Bye bye.
2: 134260, Ryanair 1 Whiskey Uniform, bye.

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2: Right heading 160.

0: 44, turn right heading 210 degrees, cleared ILS approach runway 24, port established.
1: Right side 210 degrees, cleared ILS approach 24, call established, runway 24.

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1: 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We're 10.5 miles from 84.

0: Mornington, November 392, Mike Alpha, just departing on the carrier on the Cork 3 Charlie, departure squawking 5450.
1: November 392, Mike Alpha, Shannon Cattrall, good morning. Climb unrestricted to flight level 230, confirm the squawk.
0: 5450 is a squawk, climb unrestricted to flight level 230, can I put 270 request, please?
1: November 392, Mike Alpha, the request is copied and passing 5000 feet, you're clear to NGEX.
0: Passing 5000 feet, clear direct NGEX, November 392, Mike Alpha.

0: 2617.
1: November 3902, Mike Alpha, continue climb to flight level 270.
2: Continue climb to flight level 270, November 3902, Mike Alpha.

0: 21, vaccine, Delta 1, Delta 2, Charlie, the whole short of them, 24 on Charlie.
1: Ryanair 7 Juliet Yankee Shannon Control, good morning. Climb unrestricted to flight level 230, confirm your squawk.
2: Unrestricted climb level 230 and squawking 1466, Ryanair 7 Juliet Yankee.
1: Ryanair 7 Juliet Yankee Shannon, thank you, identified. Gemstone 4, Romeo Alpha, Shannon Control, good morning again to you. Continue climb to flight level 150, clear direct Bamba.
3: Direct Bamba, Shannon Control, level 150,

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1: Identified, continue descent to flight level 170.
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0: 4, mission 1006, let's go. 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Sir, station exactly, just at the door now, and should be, what's for that time for H7?
2: Executive 1, Shannon information, QNH 1006, hectopascals, no known traffic to effect, report reaching Calbrack.
0: 1006, Victoria Falls, Calbrack, Executive 1.
1: Germany 767 ground, good morning again, you clear chance to destination of the Pelig 3, Bravo departure, stop time at 5,000 feet, 4, 4, 7, 2, 1.

0: Blue, Internet Connecticut, starting to the CNN 100, picking up the bus out. 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
1: Delta 284, contact Shannon approach, 121.4, bye-bye.
2: 121.4, Delta 284, have a great one.
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2: Flight level 176, descending 8,000.
0: Delta 284, good morning, Charader. Contact number 1, ILS approach runway 24, information Yankee is correct.
2: Alright, expected to be number 1, ILS 24, we have Yankee, Delta 284, have it.
0: Delta 284, you can continue direct Tarbury, Derek to establish on the localizer runway 24 from Derek.
2: Okay, Tarbury, Derek, and from Derek, join the ILS 24 approach for Delta 284.

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1: 129-180, Shamrock 108, bye-bye.
2: Germany 767, New Slapton 0957, here they serve on in 5 minutes time. Start proof, advising.
3: Exactly 1, flatland close to time 0948, goodbye.
1: Here is the next one, sir. That's Shannon, just four Romeo Alpha, could we take weather avoidance on discretion?
0: Jameson, 4 Romeo Alpha, affirm at your discretion.
1: At our discretion, Jameson, 4 Romeo Alpha, thanks.

0: 284 descend 4,000 feet, QNH 1006 hectopascals.
1: Copy, QNH 100, I believe you said it was 6 hectopascals, and descend to 4,000.

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0: Gemstone 4, Romeo Alpha. Western Radar are aware that you're working around some weather. You can call them now, frequency 132.3. Bye bye.
1: Western Radar on 132.3, Gemstone 4, Romeo Alpha. Thanks for the help.

0: Lowrunner 6 November Yankee Vector Eagle, Sun Oak, come to Alpha 6.
1: Ryanair 6 November Yankee Shannon Control, good morning, identified. Continue climb to flight level 240, confirm the passing flight level.
0: 240, pass the flight 149, now Ryanair 6 November.
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0: Sierra Delta 284. Confirm from DRAG, we're cleared to join the localizer or cleared approach?
1: Delta 284 from DRAG, join the localizer and continue descent now to 3,000 feet.
0: Okay, continue descent 3,000 feet after DRAG, join the localizer for 24 Delta 284. Thank you.
2: Number 145, full charge 124, I'm ready to contact tower on 118.

0: Ground Control, very good morning to the Shamrock 381, passing level 283, descending level 220, heading 260 degrees, we're watching well.
1: Shamrock 381, Shamrock Control, good morning, identified. Continue descent to flight level 80 and you can report when clear.
0: Thank you, continue descent level 80, report when clear, be about 30 miles, Shamrock 381.

0: Post Office Runway 24, when ready, contact tower 118, Tesla 7. Good morning.
1: 217 China Control, good morning, identified. Continue descent to flight level 170.
0: 170, United 317. Inbound, 24. The 284, Roger.

0: 2284, contact tower 1187, Delta 2-8.
1: 1187, Delta 284, good morning. Shannon Tower, good morning. Delta 284, ILS T4.
2: 30.
3: Morning identified. Continue descent to flight level 170.
2: Continue descent 170, American 208.

0: 214 Shamrock 145. Detector Shamrock 145, 2,000 feet, climb at 5,000 at altitude level.
1: Shamrock 145, radar to contact, continue flying flight level 200.
0: Clear glide for level 200, Shamrock 145.
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0: Direct Atari, Shamrock 145.

0: Shamrock 381, you can report your heading to Shannon Approach on frequency 121.4. Bye bye.
1: 114, Shamrock 381, thanks a lot. Shannon, good morning. It's the Shamrock 893, passing flight level 256, descending to 210, direct to Slovak.
0: Shamrock 893, Shannon Control, good morning. Identified, you're now clear, direct Tyrek. Continue descent to flight level 100.
1: Tyrek, descent to flight level 100, Shamrock 893.
2: For Zulu is current, and you can report that clear of the weather for direct to Tyrek.
1: That's great, thank you. Looking at the weather now and out the windows, we'll probably maintain this for about 25 miles and then we can make a right hand turn direct to Derek.
2: Shamrock 381, understood.
1: Thank you. Approach 114, with the Germany 767, thank you, bye bye. Approach, good morning, Whistler, Germany, 767, on runway heading, passing altitude 2,500, climbing 4,000 feet.
2: This is Germany, 767, good morning to radar contact on departure, continue flying to at level 110.
1: Climb at 110, Whistler, Germany, 767.
3: Restricted climb, level 240, 0354.
1: Right, and heading 030, Whistler, Germany, 767.
0: Ryanair 6 November Yankee, descend to flight level 160.
4: Level 160, Ryanair 6 November Yankee.

0: 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Good morning.
1: 1-4-7, Shannon 145, right.
0: This is Germany S767, continue climb flight level 130.
1: Climb level 130, with the Germany 767.
2: So, Shannon, hello, we are Shamrock 145, we are flight level 110, climbing level 200 to Italy.
3: Shamrock 145, Shannon Control identified, climb unrestricted to flight level 320.
2: Out to the climb level 320, Shamrock 145.
0: Germany 767, turn right heading 060 degrees.
1: Right and heading 060 degrees, with the Germany 767.

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3: 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Good morning.
2: Roger, that's approved.
3: Again. Cruise 0 and out, Liffey.
1: Whistler, Germany 767, Shannon Control, good day, identify, continue climb to flight number 230.
3: Climbing flight number 230, Whistler, Germany 767.
0: KLM 1124, approved coordination, can you confirm the altitude?
1: KLM 1124, cleared level flight of a 230.
0: 230, thank you, KLM 1124.
1: This is Germany 767, continue climbing now to flight of a 270.
3: Climbing now low 270, which is Germany 767.
1: Commander 6, November Yankee, continue descent to flight of a 140.
0: Descent, 140, runner 6, November Yankee.
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3: 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Direct Roswell, establish on the localized just from Roswell, show us 31, thank you.

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1: Continue climb flat of a 310, climb 1124.
2: 381, now continue descent 3000 feet.
3: Descent 3000 feet, 31.

0: 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Good day.
1: 134.260, bye-bye, Mr. German 767.
2: 381, cleared ILS approach runway 24 report established.
1: Let's approach 24 report established, Shannon 31. 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
0: I'm there, bye-bye.
3: 3 Tower 123, 325, Liner 6 November, Yankee, bye.

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0: 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Very good morning. Shamrock 301, establish ILS 24 at 7 miles.

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0: Cisma 1 Romeo, descent Bravo 100, right 914 Quebec Alpha.

0: morning, good morning. Our transat 230 is descending flight level 291, sir, flight level 210.
1: Continue descent to flight level 170.
0: Descent to flight level 170, transat 230.

0: low Ryanair 81, Echo November, passing 3,400 feet, climbing flight level 90, Elgook's departure, and we're squawking 6317.
1: Ryanair 81, Echo November, Shannon Control, good day, identified, and continue climb to flight level 210.
0: Continue climb flight level 210, Ryanair 81, Echo November.

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1: Identify, continue descent level 170.
0: Level 170, Shamrock 9 Charlie X-ray.

0: Alpha Sierra X Tango, descending to level 220, let's get up.
1: Minus 69 X-ray Tango Shen, hello, identify, continue descent to level 140, you can expect the ILS approach on runway 24.
0: Continue descent to level 140, expecting ILS approach on runway 24, right?

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1: Santa Control, good morning, Acropolis 1, timing flight level 160, inbound Pickle.
2: Continue climbing to flight level 2, 4 of you.
1: Cop level 2, 4, 0.

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1: Identify continue plan to set up a 230 and clear 2 Tulsa.
0: Okay, 220 Tulsa, Romeo, subject vector.
2: Down in there, good morning, Shamrock 5, Kilo Echo, we're passing 335, then 220 Comet.
1: Shamrock 5, Kilo Echo, Shannon Stroll, hello, identified, continue descent to flight of a 200.
2: Descent flight of a 200, Shamrock 5, Kilo Echo.

0: 7, Victor, Victor, continue climb now to side of a tree, 3-0.
1: Climbing now 3-0, Roger, 7, Victor, Victor.

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1: Thanks, sir. 230, direct Evron.
0: Shamrock 5, Kilo Echo Shannon, at Dublin to request reduced to 250 knots indicated.
2: 250 knots, Shamrock 5, Kilo.

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1: Delta 177, Shannon Control, good day, identify continued climb to flight level 240 and cleared to Itari.
0: Climb level 240, direct to Itari, Delta 177.

0: 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Bye bye.
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0: 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Contact Shannon, 134.630. Bye bye.
1: Flight level 240, 134.630, Shannon.

0: 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The mic.
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0: 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Bye bye.
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1: Quebec Zulu, setting flight level 200, speed 280 knots or more, and request a right turn heading 020.
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3: Good day, Ryanair 31, Mikey Sue, descending flight level 220 to Booned 77 on transition 260 on Ryanair 31, Mikey Sue.
2: Ryanair 31, Mike X-ray, Shannon, hello, identified, and continue descent to flight level 200.
3: Descending flight level 200, Ryanair 31, Mikey Sue. You proceed direct to Russell?
4: Ryanair 69, X-ray Tango, direct to Russell, is it?
3: After good luck, we would like to go to Russell, please, Ryanair 69, X-ray Tango.
4: Absolutely, no problem, once more.
3: Thanks, Derek. Good luck, Russell. Thanks, Derek.

0: 131, Mike Echo, Shannon, report your speed to Dublin, 135.655. Bye bye.
1: 135.655, with the speed in Dublin, right now, 31, Mike, have a good one.

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0: 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So 227, okay, we just got a call to say you need to contact Oceanic about your clearance. Last station calling. Bravo, Whiskey, just confirm that you're on taxiway 12, the black and white livery. Come on. Victor Papa, Bravo, Whiskey, taxi left, Hotel 2, left, Delta 2, hold short, runway 24.
2: Surf Cloud 762, Shannon, hello. Identified, continue descent to flight level 80, and you can expect an ILS approach from runway 24.
3: Continue descent, flight level 80, ILS 24, Bravo, received, Surf Cloud 762.

0: Xanax, Tango Fully established runway 249 knots.
1: Thank you very much. Contact the tower number 1187. Windcheck 230 degrees 14 knots.
0: 187, right, it's Xanax, Tango, thanks, have a good day. Tower to Runner 6 Xanax, Tango, alright, let's approach runway 249 knots. Land, runway 24, Rider 6 Xanax, Tango.

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1: Shamrock 105, Shannon Control, good day, identified, cleared from Inker to Atari and continue climb to flight level 280.
0: Inker, Atari, climb flight level 280, Shamrock 105.

0: Link Shamrock 960, extending final 310.
1: Flight continue descent to level 170.
0: Stand by final 170, Shamrock 960.
2: Shannon Morning, Renner 60, Lima November, descending level 200 in by bullet.
1: Renner 60, Lima November, hello identified.
3: Shannon Control, good afternoon, Brilliant 62, information Bravo, descending by level 240 on course, ZAC.
1: Hello identified, continue descent to flight level 80, you can expect the ILS approach runway 24.
3: Descend flight level 80 and expect ILS, runway 24, Brilliant 682.
1: Brilliant 682, Shan, just for information. Information Charlie is now current, if you want to check again.
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0: at 47117, climbing flight level 160.
1: Westjet 47, Channel Control, good day. Identified and cleared from Thurrock to Nitit. Continue climb to flight level 280.
0: Thurrock, Nitit, 280, Westjet 47.

0: 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Hey, Tucson. Will the crew inspect a holding data? 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
1: Desert Cloud 762, Shannon, contact Shannon approach 121.4. Bye bye.
2: 121.4, Desert Cloud 762, goodbye. Level 124, descending flight level 080 inbound derrage, information Charlie.
3: Sure, Charlie Romeo 762, good day, information Charlie, QNH 1006, Victor Pascal's route direct to Roswell.
2: QNH 1006, route direct Roswell, Silver Cloud 762.
4: Archer, Victor Papa Bravo, Bravo Whiskey 2.6, climbing 5000.
1: Victor Papa Bravo Bravo Whiskey, Shannon Control, good day, identify continue climb to flight level 240 and clear to Atari.
4: Climb 240 direct Atari, Bravo Bravo Whiskey.
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1: 29 Yankee Echo, hello, identify, continue descent flight over 200.
0: Continue descent flight over 200, 1R2900 Yankee Echo.
2: 6 Echo. Descending altitude 3000 feet on QNH 1006, Delta Cloud 10.
1: That's 47, continue with Shannon, 134.260, bye bye.
3: 134.260, West Chad, 47.

0: 262, Shannon cleared ILS, approach runway 24, number 1, the wind is 26 degrees at 8 knots.
1: Cleared ILS, runway 24, out of Oslo, Delta Cloud 10.
2: Continue climb to flight level 240, and clear 2 Pixel.
3: Full Capital 842.
2: And Brilliant 682, contact Shannon, approach 121.4, bye bye.
4: 214, Brilliant 682, thank you, bye.
5: Shannon approach, good morning, good afternoon, Brilliant 682, with information, Charlie, descending flight level 80, on course, beta.
0: Brilliant 682, Shannon, good day to you. Information, Charlie, QNH 1006, hectopascal, so you can go direct to Derek or direct to Roswell, whichever is best for you.
5: Direct to Rosso, Dead after Rosso, and QNH 1006, Brilliant 682.
0: Director Rosro is approved and maintain flight level 80 on reaching.
5: Rosro approved, that is Rosro, and when reaching flight level 80, maintain Brilliant 682.
0: Zulu Cloud 762, joining finals 10 miles from touchdown, wind check 25 degrees, 10 knots, report established, please.
1: Copy, Zulu Cloud 762. Delta Cloud 762 established, ILS runway 24.
0: Channel Roger, 118.74 Tower, have a good day.
1: 1187, Delta Cloud 762, thank you very much, same to you. And how are you? Good morning, Delta Cloud 762, fully established, ILS runway 24. Approach will cross the cloud 762.

0: Bravo. That's a 2008 Islamic Cortez. Broken 361-5, transit.
1: Minor 96, zero mission control, good day, identify continued transit out of a 190, is that your request at level?
0: Aircraft at 190, 8 Ryanair, 190, Ryanair, 96, zero roaming.
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3: 3,000 feet, Grenade 1006, Brilliant 682.

0: Lieutenant, United 981, passing flight level 90, climbing flight level 160.
1: 981, Shannon Shaw, good day, identify. Clear from Incur to Biltor, continue climbing to flight level 280.
0: Okay, after Incur, direct to Bilto, climb to flight level 180, United 981.
1: United 981, cleared level, flight level 280.
0: I'm sorry, 280, United 981.
2: Union 682, descend 3,000 feet on QNH 1006 hectopascal.
3: 3,000 feet, QNH 1006 hectopascal, Union 682.

0: 981, like about a 20 degree right turn to get out of the weather here.
1: 981, Shannon, a right turn is approved. Report clear weather.
0: United 981, ready?
2: Shannon, right air 960 around me. Will flight level 240 be available?
1: Flight level 240.
2: Flight level 240, right air 960 around me.

0: 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Any chance direct bill toe? That would work really well for the weather.
1: Maintain the heading for now. 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
1: Okay, 134, 260, United 981, good day.
2: Shannon departure, good morning, XY 227 is 3000, climbing 5000 on the Rabi 3 Bravo.
0: Next flight, 227, Shannon Control, good day, identified. Continue climbing to flight level 320, clear to Resno.
2: Flight level 320, direct Resno, XY 227.
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2: I have, I just have to give them a call with an updated ETA for Resno.
0: That's copy, we can do that from here.
2: Alright, if you want to do that, stand by, I'll give you the ETA.

0: And Shannon, XY227, current arrival time for Resno and flight level 430, Mach decimal 83 will be 1140 Zulu.
1: 40 is copy then. Just to confirm, you sent back an acknowledgement of the secure and flight, I think?
0: Negative, I did it by voice.
1: Copy, thank you.

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1: 1187, establish on the localizer, Brilliant 682. Shannon Tower, hello, Brilliant 682, establish and localize runway 24. Runway 24, Brilliant 682.

0: 259 Air Heavy is with you at 10, flight level 10 for 160.
1: That's 259 Air Shine Control. Good day, identified. Continue flying to flight level 280 and clear to Atari.
0: Climb attain flight level 280, direct Atari, Delta 259.

0: 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Bye bye.
1: All right, Shan, 3215, that's flight 227, good day.
2: 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You should be able to see the black van. Report, master.
0: Runner 960, Romeo, descend to flight level 170.
3: Descend flight level 170, Runner 960, Romeo.

0: 12, good day, Gulfstream November 145, Romeo Tango 26.5, descending flight level 22, and we're proceeding direct Gillup.
1: And so continue descent to flight level 180, you can expect an ILS approach runway 24.
0: Alright, continue to flight level 180, ILS 24, we have information Delta for November 145, Romeo Tango, thank you.
1: Copied.

0: got a 917 out of 585 for 160.
1: Air Canada 917, Shannon Control, good day, identified, continue climb to flight level 200 and clear to 2 Nitit.
0: Clear flight level 200, direct Nitit, Air Canada 917.
2: Canada, low runway 405, uniform,
1: Alpha 4. Alpha 405, uniform, Shannon, hello, identified, continue climb to flight level 170 and clear to both.
2: We got 170 both of them on 1 question 1 405.

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0: Descent level 220, Shamrock 91 Whiskey.

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0: 26, we have my Mauritius airborne, we are priority to testing in Castle County, Tipperary, PTA, approximately 20 minutes, and Airman 01.
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0: Okay, Airman 01.
2: Niner 405, uniform Shannon for higher, fly heading 060.
3: Heading 060 and 405.
2: 917 Shannon, continue climb to flight of a 320. 91 Whiskey Shannon, continue descent to flight of a 100. 145 Romeo Tango, continue descent to flight of a 80.
4: Continue descent flight level 80, November 145, Romeo Tango.
2: Niner 405, uniform Shannon, climb to flight level 270.
3: No, 270, 405.

0: 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Delta Phoenix 1006, thanks for that, Charles.
1: 736. Manor 760 Lima, certificate of flight en route, flight number 370, squawk 6015.
0: Here's destination, Albert Boyer, flight en route, flight number 270, squawk 015, 760 Lima.
1: Firm after departure, flight center on the central line, stop time at 5,000 feet, please. United 271, sorry, are you ready for pushdown? The startup pushback approved 23014 to QNH 1006 after Pascal. Time check 1121.

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2: 121.4, have a great day, sir, November 145, Romeo Tango. Shannon approach, hello, November 145, Romeo Tango, 134, descending flight level 80 with information Delta.
3: November 145, Romeo Tango, good day to you, information Delta, QNH 1006, Hector Pascal, after Gillock, Roswell.
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3: 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Identified and you're clear from Naku to Lasno. Continue climb to flight level 200.

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0: 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Okay, so it is still Cat 2 and LVPs in Cork. The cloud base is broken at 500 and scattered at 300.
1: Okay, thank you very much.

0: 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Bye bye.
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2: And November 145 Romeo Tango established on the list over 24.
3: Thank you. 240 degrees 13 knots, 118.7. Have a good day.
2: 118.7, thank you so much for your help. You have a great day, sir. November 145 Romeo Tango.

10 Tower. Hello, November 145, Romeo Tango on the island, 24. Runway 24, continue approach, report 3 mile final for November 145, Romeo Tango.

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1: 119 Echo Zulu, clear.
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3: Yes. Delta QNH 1006, I can push down.
2: First off crew for 24 Delta QNH 1006, push down for 1060 release.
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0: 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Hello, Shannon, United 271, out of 2,500.
1: United 271, Shannon, control identified, climb unrestricted to flight level 320, clear to Resno.
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guys at Royal Tango, ground clear. You're going to stand 21. There is a Ryanair pushback off the airplane. So give way to that traffic. Back to the Alpha 2-1.

0: Charlie 762, good afternoon, cleared to Echo Golf Papa Delta. Aguini 3 Bravo departure, stop time 5,000 feet. Squawk 1451. 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
1: In 401, descent to flight level 80.

20 Alina, India Mike, engine starts approved. Runway 24, it is done. Zone out of 2,000 feet, squawk 2607. What's your attention?

0: 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That's great. That's great.
1: JFK, Mammon 3 Bravo departure, ramp time 5,000 feet, squawk 3606.
0: I think JFK, the Mammon 3 Bravo, squawk 3606, I'll see you at that final.
1: 5,000 feet. 5,000 feet. 3 back right. Runner 760, Lima, hold short, runway 24, contact tower, over my name, that's

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1: 121.4, bring 401, bye-bye.
0: Right.
1: Shannon, hello, bring 401, descending flight level 80, inbound Sierra, information echo.
2: Bring 401, Fudge, good afternoon, radar, contact your number 1 for ILS, approach on 124, Shannon. Information echo is current, maintain flight level 80 on reach. Brilliant 401, affirm, do you want to continue direct to Derek or direct to Roger available?
1: So we are at the moment inbound Derek, but we can also accept Roswell. Brilliant 401.
2: Brilliant 401, Roger, clear to Roswell to establish on the localizer at Roswell.
1: So cleared, direct Roswell. 2 for standard LS approach, 2 for

0: 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This is continuing dusk to 2 Charlie, hold short runway 24. Yeah, 4 hold short with Tower, woman at decimal 7, quiet.
1: Hello, Ryan, this is 28 Romeo, descending flight level 200 with Spanish.
2: Runway 628, Romeo Shannon Control identified, and for information you can expect the practice cat tree approach with Dublin.
1: That's great, thank you, Ryan, this is 29.
3: Descent 4,000 feet. Shannon Edge 1006 hectopascal.
4: So descending altitude 4,000 feet and QNH 1006 hectopascal. Great for 01.

0: 114 Red at 76 Sterling, thank you. Approach, good afternoon, my name is 760 Lima, 2,000 feet, climbing 5,000 feet, run the heading.
1: Runner 760 Lima, approach, good afternoon, identify. Flight number 150. Flight number 150, runner
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1: Runner 760 Lima, turn left, direct to Norna.
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0: 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Roger, check, second, Mike.
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0: 2401, cleared ILS post runway 24, report stops.
2: So cleared ILS runway 24 and passing 4 hours, 100 feet.
1: 9106, apply number 270 and 760.

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0: Tower, hello. Queen 401, what is that list at runway 24?
1: This last time, 1301.
2: Canon, hello, I said Force 18, descending 210, four level.
3: Fly to sector, flight level 170.
2: Descend level 170, I said 418.
1: Western guns. Western, see, Delta 1, Delta 2, Tango 5.

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2: The southern QH is 1006 hectopascal, size no known traffic to effect, and you can report Kilmallock.
1: For 1-200-1006, Collier Legend down Kilmallock will be a couple of minutes on the ground, then back towards Shannon next to Mike.
2: Shannon, roger.
0: Camera 005, TTOT 1240.

0: morning, United 229 is passing 10-6-4-16.
1: United 229, Chang Detroit, identify type unrestricted to flight level 240, clear to Ernan.
0: Up to 240, direct to Ernan, United 229.

0: Cornelia, Mini Mike, sending down to Malik for temporary close. Call you airborne.
1: Echo into Mike, temporary close time 1157. Talk to you soon.
2: United 229, climb to flight level 280.
0: Up to 280, United 229.
3: Hold behind the Delta on the airport, you will be going to the line up for parking traffic.

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1: American 725, Shine Control, identified type unrestricted to flight number 280.
0: Unrestricted 280, American 725.

5 Romeo Tango, your estimate on flaps on this 12th Thursday. I'll be calling back in about 10 to 15 minutes, sir. We don't have that information yet, but I have some.

0: 285, taxi Delta 1, Delta 2, for the holding point runway 24.
1: Delta 1, Delta 2, holding point runway 24, Delta 2.
0: Brilliant, 401, follow the Delta aircraft, you'll be going into the light aircraft tower. Caution, there's a bit of a Delta tower.
2: 100, Kia Dundee, Vapor 1, Romeo arrival.
3: Standby level 100, direct Vapor, arrive to 5. Direct
2: to give out.
0: You'll see the Delta turning left and Delta 1 and you go straight ahead. There's a number of vehicles in there, so just exercise caution when they're back.

0: number 145 Romeo Tango. Shannon, are you still in frequency? Okay, I got your new time, and your clearance is on deck 3 Bravo, 2626 and 5,000 feet.
1: United 229, good day. Bye.
2: Information, helicopter November 7, November Papa, just the part of the Europe in Killarney. I called Kerry and they gave me a squawk. Just not getting them on comms now, and I'm 1500 feet, about 5 miles to the south of here.
1: November 7, November Papa, share information. QNAS is 1006, hectopascal.
2: 006, November 7, November Papa.
1: There, 533 Delta, clear to give all.
3: Give all right, 533.
0: This is calling Sierra Charlie Romeo 762. Are you ready for taxi now? Okay, just two items. One passing you now, another one passing you after that. Let's taxi.
4: 6 hectopascal.
1: 1006, equity back next. Decimal 260.
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0: Sierra Charlie Romeo 762 Shannon, taxi Delta 1, Delta 2, only 5124, taxi with Charlie is an option if you want it.
1: Shamrock 11 Tango, Shannon Control identified. Climb unrestricted to flight level 240, just confirm passing level.
2: Taxi 50099 and climb level flight level 240, Shamrock 1 Tango.
1: Thanks.
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0: November 7, November Papa, just to confirm your destination is Kilkee?
1: Yep, Kilkee, November 7, November Papa.
0: November 7, November Papa, Shana Raji, you can report Kilkee, no known traffic.
1: Roger, report Kilkee. 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
2: No problem, hold short on Red 241, 8747, please.
3: Burn air 533 Delta, contact Cobra Proton 119 at decimal 9.
2: 119 at decimal 9, right.

0: Is that enough?
1: Yep, I guess you can. You can go and do Delta 2, Hotel 1, Echo 3, Delta 1 for the moment, and just call me coming back down to Delta 1. Yeah, you can. Come back to Delta Hotel 1, just call me before you go on Delta 1 and 2.

0: 121 Delta 4, you have a good day, Delta 37. Shannon, Delta 285, 3000 climbing, 5000 on the moment, 3 Bravo.
1: Delta 285, approach, good afternoon, radar contact, climb flight, have a 180, clear direct to retire.
0: Director retire, at the 180, Delta 285. Echo, we're dealing with the mic, approach,

0: 7, you could cross Delta 1, Delta 2 to Hotel 2, go back again to Hotel 2 and hold short to Delta 1.
1: Good afternoon, Niagara 5 Mike X-ray. Sending flight number 220, passing 262. Or direct to Kilock.
2: Niagara 5 Mike X-ray, Shank, so identify descent to flight level 140.
1: Flight level 140, Niagara 5 Mike X-ray.

0: 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Sound a call final 24 Echo Mike.
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2: 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Climb unrestricted to flight level 240.
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0: Passing altitude 3,000 feet, climbing altitude 5,000 feet at departure.
3: 7762, approach identified. Good afternoon, climb flight level 170.
0: Climb flight level 170, so cloud 762.
3: This is 285, contact channel 124.17, all the way.
0: 14, level 7, up to 2,000, have a great day.
3: Cloud 762, clear direct to Dagos.
0: Direct Dagos, so cloud 762. Yeah, go to Mike McHugh. 285, Shannon, control identified, flap unrestricted to flight level 300.
4: Flight unrestricted 300, Delta 35.
2: Seven, if you want to proceed now, go and patrol Delta 1 and we get a little bit of Delta 2 done, but I'll have to break you off the helicopter coming now.

0: 7 flight change plan, go on to Delta 1, but hold on Delta. You can patrol Delta 1, but just hold on Delta 1 short for Hotel 1 and 2.
1: Over Cloud 752, contact Shannon on 124.7.
2: Second 133, climb to flight level 340.
3: Climb to flight level 340, American, 133.
2: Senator Lowe, Silver Cloud 762, passing level 83, climbing level 170 inbound. Diego, final request of 29 and 0, sir. Silver Cloud 762, Shango to identified, climb unrestricted to flight level 270.
3: Climb unrestricted flight level 270, Silver Cloud 762.
0: On Hotel 1 and 2, please. Hold short of Hotel 1 and 2 intersection, please helicopter traffic opposite direction. Well, 5 Romeo, Tango, just confirm that's you in stand 2-1. I have you now.

25 from your Tango. You can taxi now, Delta 1, Delta 2, to the 25 from Lincoln Park. You said you can follow that aircraft leaving the apron, Delta 1, Delta 2, to the 25 from Lincoln Park.

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0: Wilson 121, decimal 4, goodbye.
1: 121, decimal 4, Rainer 5, Mike X-ray, goodbye.
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0: 5, Lonic 3 Bravo, 6353 and 5000.
1: Helicopter November 7, November Papa, 4 miles to run now to private site of the city. Can we close out the flight, please?
2: November 7, November Papa, affirm your flight plan now is closed, time 1219. Have a good afternoon.
1: Have a good afternoon, thank you. Five, Romeo Tango.
0: Seven, thank you. Contact the tower now, 118.67.

0: is at 124.7. We'll see you soon. November 145, Romeo Tango. Thanks for the help. China Center, hello, November 145, Romeo Tango, 3,300, climbing 5,000, good take 3.
1: November 145, Romeo Tango, Shannon Control, identified flight unrestricted to flight level 240, clear to Dogo.
0: Alright, unrestricted to 240 and direct to Dogo for November 145, Romeo Tango. And just want to verify, that was a climb flight level 240 for November 145, Romeo Tango.
1: November 145, Romeo Tango, AFM, flight level 240.
0: Thank you for checking. November 145, Romeo Tango, 240.
2: Triple Quad up, Charlie Shannon, Arabi, 3 Bravo, 3612 and 5000.
0: No ATC speed restriction, thank you, 145, Romeo Tango.
2: Yeah, 5,000 feet, confirm,
0: sir. 5,000 feet, confirm. 1 up, sir.
2: Shannon, roger, thank you.

105 starts with the booth. The wind is 250 degrees at 15. The QNH is 1006 hectopascal. The time is 12:21. Earliest airborne I can do for you is 12:35.

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1: 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The QNH is still 1006 hectometers.
0: 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We're just airborne south of Canada, and we are not priority back to Raku. We call approaching at above 1,600 feet, AirMed 01. 1006.
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2: Number 145, Romeo Tango, climb to flight level 320.
3: Continue climb, flight level 320, November 145, Romeo Tango.
4: Good afternoon, Shamrock 9 Alpha Lima, we're climbing 9,000, flight level 90 on the Elgar 1 Bravo.
2: Shamrock 9 Alpha Lima, Shannon, good day, climb to flight level 150, confirm squawk.
4: Clock 7727, climb and maintain flight level 150, Shamrock 9 Alpha Lima.
2: Shamrock 9 Alpha Lima identified and just confirmed passing level.
4: Passing 55 now, Shamrock 9 Alpha Lima.
2: Thank you.
5: Shamlo, Shamrock 13 Juliet, which you just sent me 160.
2: Shamrock 13 Juliet, Shannon Control identified, climb unrestricted to flight level 280, clear to Atari.
5: Climb level 280, unrestricted to Atari, Shamrock 13 Juliet.

0: November 145, Romeo Tango, contact Shannon Control on 131.150.
1: 131.150 for November 145, Romeo Tango, good day.
2: 240 degrees, 15, temperature is 18 degrees.
3: Sunlock Niner Alpha Lima, continue climb to flight level 190, clear direct Liffey.
4: To Liffey climb, flight 190, Sunlock Niner Alpha Lima.

0: Shamrock 13 Juliet. Continue present heading.
1: Present heading, Shamrock 13 Juliet.
0: Shamrock 9 Alpha Lima. Continue present heading. Climb to flight level 230.
1: On the present heading, climb to level 230, Shamrock 9 Alpha Lima.

0: 30, are you in 37 or 39?
1: Apology, 35.
0: 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Can you push back to push at the corner there behind 42, that's Block Alpha?
1: But we push back at the corner and 42, that's Block Alpha. That's 30.
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2: Zero zero 005, to make a right turn onto Delta 2, full charge runway 24, please.

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1: Still the 4-5 in Loretta contact, climb flight level 240.
0: Climb flight level 240, Delta 4-5.

0: 747, number 005.
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0: Nishan Miller, Delta 005, with you passing 2300 under 33 Bravo.
1: Emirates 005, good afternoon, we're out of contact. I'm on straight to flight level 290.
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0: 4-5, find flight level 280.
1: Find flight level 280, Delta 4-5.
0: Number 005, clear to NGX, no speed restriction.
2: NGX, no speed, number 005.

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Flight level 200. Descent level 200, Channel 4, Lincoln Kilo.

0: 4 Romeo Whiskey, climbing level 190, direct beepan.
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0: I'm passing level 168 now, Channel 4 Romeo Whiskey.
1: 230.
0: Okay, climb pad level 230, Channel 4 Romeo Whiskey.
1: That's 4-5, contact channel control 134, that's 260.
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0: Cessna Transat 231 will climb to flight level 98 for flight level 160.
1: Air Transat 231, good afternoon. Radar contact, climb 16, flight level 240.
0: Climb flight level 240, Transat 231.

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2: Down below, Shamrock 1 Alpha Charlie passing 2,200, we're climbing 5,000, we're on the Arabi 3 Bravo.
0: Shamrock 1 Alpha Charlie, good afternoon, we're at contact, climb flight level 240, cleared when ready to Atari.
2: Direct to Atari, when ready, climbing flight level 240, Shamrock 1 Alpha Charlie.
0: Transat 231, climb flight level 320.
1: Climb flight level 320, Transat 231.
0: Shamrock 4, Romeo Whiskey, contact ground control, 134.630.
3: 34630, Shamrock 4, Romeo Whiskey, smoke above.

0: gentlemen, a very good afternoon. Shamrock 9, Mike Yankee, passing through flight level 260 to flight level 210, routing Galapo.
1: Descent flight level 170.
0: Descent flight level 170, Shamrock 9, Mike Yankee.
1: Emerald 005, Pier 2, Aztec, Alpha, Victor, Zulu, Alpha, Charlie.
2: So, Victor, Aztec, Emerald 005, thank you.
3: Hello, Shamrock 1, Echo November. We're passing flight level 110 now, going to flight level 160 to Incur.
1: Shamrock 1, Echo November, radar contact. Continue present heading, climb flight level 240.
3: On the heading, climb flight level 240, Shamrock 1, Echo November.
1: Emerald 005, contact tank control 134.630.
2: 134.630, Emerald 005, stop.

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0: Thank you.
1: Shamrock 1X in November, climb to flight level 280.
0: Climb to level 280, Shamrock 1X in November.

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0: Shamrock, One Alpha Charlie, contact flight level 300.
2: Slamming flight level 300, Shamrock, One Alpha Charlie.
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1: Flank Spike Level 290, confirm passing level.
2: Level 290, passing now level 61.

Papa Alpha Victor 402, is that you calling me? Alpha Victor 402, you appeared on the Apple 3 Bravo, 5,000 feet, squawk 2606. And just confirm your parking, Mr. Smith. Roger, start with approved. The wind at the moment is 260 degrees, 14 knots, Shannon QNH 1005.

Delta Lima, good afternoon, radar contact here, descent flight level 100.

0: runway minus 68 Alpha Bravo, 27 flight level 220, inbound.
1: Rhino 68 Alpha Bravo, radar contact, descent flight level 130.
0: Descent flight level 130, Rhino 68 Alpha Bravo.

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0: Tango Delta Tamarack 581, Charlotte 240, inbound Bonnet.
1: Afternoon identified, continue descent to flight level 200.
0: Southbound 200, Tamarack 581.

0: Axel, good afternoon, it's Victor Papa, Zenfado 250 Mount Pismo.
1: Ryanair, it's Victor Papa, Shannon Control, good afternoon, identified, you're cleared on the Pismo 1 Romeo arrival, continue descent to flight level 100.
0: Zenfado 100, Pismo 1 Romeo, Ryanair, it's Victor Papa.
1: Contact Cork Approach, 119er, decimal 9er, bye-bye.
0: 199, my name is Victor Papa.

0: Alpha 4, this is 7, Brilliant 4, go to Lucia, good evening. Charlie, good day, Brilliant 402, 1900, climbing 5000.
1: Brilliant 402, Shannon Control, good afternoon, identified. Continue climb to flight level 230.
0: Continue climb level 230, Brilliant 402.
1: Ryanair 68 Alpha Bravo, continue descent to flight level 65, Shannon transition level. Descent level 65, Ryanair 68 Alpha Bravo.

0: Ryanair 8 Victor Papa, at Cork's request, reduce speed to 250 knots or less.
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0: 402, clear direct to Abigail. Brilliant, 402, clear direct to Abigail.
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0: 3 for 160 direct to anchor.
1: Shamrock 10, Mike, Shannon Control, good afternoon, identified, climb unrestricted to flight level 300.
0: Climb unrestricted to flight level 300, Shamrock 10, Mike.
1: Ryanair 68 Alpha Bravo, contact Kerry Tower, 123.325, your radar service terminates, bye-bye. 123.325, Ryanair 7, terminated, Ryanair 68 Alpha Bravo, bye. Brilliant 402, you're now clear direct NJEX, and can I just confirm the requested levels approved?
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2: 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Ryanair 8 Victor Papa, report your speed to Cork approach 119 or decimal 9er. Bye bye.
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0: 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Patrick Evans, please.
1: Mobundi Motel, start a pushback is approved. The wind is 260 degrees, 14 knots. The QNH is 1005.
0: 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Action, Mobundi Motel.

0: good afternoon, China 9, 11 November, we're climbing to 192 in Bobby Thomas.
1: Good afternoon, identified. You can climb unrestricted to flight level 310, confirm the path to flight level.
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2: Shamrock 12 Whiskey Heavy, climb flight 0160, direct anchor.
0: Shamrock 12 Whiskey, Shannon Control, good afternoon, identified, climb unrestricted to flight level 300, confirm passing flight level.
2: Can you climb flight level 300, or passing flight level 106, Shamrock 12 Whiskey Heavy.
0: Shamrock 12 Whiskey, Shannon, thank you, that check, clear direct Atari.
2: Clear direct Atari, Shamrock 12 Whiskey Heavy.

Pioneer 77 Kilo Alpha Shannon Control, good afternoon. Identified, continued descent to flight level 100.

0: Hello, good morning, Ryanair 1 November Hotel, descending 260 inbound inward.
1: Ryanair 1 November Hotel, Shannon Control, good afternoon, identified. Continue descent to flight level 120.
0: Continue descent to 120, Ryanair 1 November Hotel.
1: And 402, contact Shannon, 134.630, bye-bye.
0: 134.630, 4802, bye-bye.

0: Lieutenant Control, good afternoon, Ryanair 52 Uniform Victor, bus level 301, descend level 200, direct Hexpo.
1: Ryanair 52 Uniform Victor, Shannon Control, good afternoon, identified, continue descent to flight level 100.
0: Continue descent to level 100, Ryanair 52 Uniform Victor.

0: in there. 77 Kilo Alpha, contact Cork Approach, 119 Decimal Niner. Bye bye.
1: 119 Decimal Niner, 30 Alpha. Thank you.
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2: 134 260, Shamrock 12 Whiskey Heavy. Bye bye.

clear non-standard Shannon flatline route flight Shannon flight number 370 squawk 2037.

Squawk is 2037, flight level 370 and flight plan, please. Roger, after departure, try to extend the runway center line, stop time at 5,000 feet.

0: Charlie Delta, descending Sacaval 240, passing Sacaval 281 on Costa Leon, let's go.
1: Charlie Delta, descending Sacaval
0: 240, passing Sacaval 281 on Costa Leon, let's go. To be level, let's go.
1: Air France 38, Charlie Delta, Shannon Control, good afternoon, identified, continue descent to flight level 140.
0: Can you descend flight level 140, Air France 38, Charlie Delta?
1: Ryanair 1 November Hotel, continue descent to flight level 65, Shannon Transition Level. Ryanair 1 November Hotel, just confirm that flight level 65.
2: Continue descent, flight level 65, Ryanair 1 November Hotel.

0: Two Charlie One Lima Hotel, passing 2,000 to 5,000 on a Nairobi departure.
1: Shamrock One Lima Hotel, Shannon Cottrell, good afternoon. Identified. Continue climb to flight level 240, clear direct Atari.
0: Flight level 240, direct Atari, Shamrock One Lima Hotel.
1: Air France 38, Charlie Delta, continue descent to flight level 100. 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
2: 130.705, radar service terminates, Ryanair 52 Uniform Victor, bye.
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1: 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Good day. Regional QNH is 1005 hectopascal.
0: 1005, Richard Handover from Kerry. We're just exiting the Kerry zone to the southeast on Route 2. The old head with an estimate there of 1353.
1: 1353 is copied.
2: Descending to flight level 250, passing flight level 280, inbound Imran.
1: Continue descent to flight level 120.
2: Then flight level 120, Ryanair 455, Charlie.
3: Regulation, Shamrock 715, descending flight level 200, direct flight.
1: Shamrock 715, Shannon identified, check flight level 1, Romeo arrival, runway 16, descent to flight level 100.
3: 4-1 Romeo, runway 16, descent to flight level 100, Shamrock 715.

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2: The 3 Delta 2 to start, to improve. The wind is 240 degrees, 12 knots, to QNH is 1005, back to Moscow. Time check 1335.
3: 5 cleared on the Sovix 1 Romeo arrival, descent to Flanderoo 100.
4: Clear Sovix 1 Romeo arrival, descent flight level 100, Shamrock 8, 7.9.

0: 4-5-5, Charlie to center, flight level 6-5, Shannon transition level.
1: 7 flight level 6-5, Ryanair.

0: Shannon, afternoon, Jacks 56 Kilo Lima, descending flight level 240, to touch me.
1: Jacks 56 Kilo Lima, Shannon, will identify descent to flight level 210.
0: Descent flight level 210, Jacks 56 Kilo Lima.
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0: I'm passing 12.2 now, flight 160, reading rapid.
1: Sherman 989, Shan, could you identify type unrestricted to flight number 320?
0: I'm unrestricted flight number 320, Sherman 989.
2: Delta Zulu, taxi Delta 1, Delta 2, 40.1 to 24, taxi with Charlie is an option if you would like.

0: Houston, 723.11.5 for 160.
1: American 723, Shannon, could you identify climb unrestricted to flight level 300?
0: Climb unrestricted, flight level 300, American 723.

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1: 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The Southern QNH is 1005 hectopascals.
0: 1005 hectopascals. We're currently squawking 0413, and we are west of Kinnegad, currently at 1,500 feet. And we're losing your flight station on Garfield. 5 minutes to run, and if we can close our plan in the air with you on last night.
1: Golf Yankee X-ray, that is all copied. 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
0: 2625 and advise and ready to close the plan. 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

0: 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Nero right now, 3 Delta Zulu, 1,700 feet, climbing 5,000 feet on Shannon runway track 24.
1: Runner 3 Delta Zulu, Shannon control, identified climb unrestricted to flight level 290, clear to Tulsa.
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0: We have visual over there landing flight now, so if we can close our flight now, please.
1: Golf, Yankee X-ray, your flight plan is closed time 1352. Have a good afternoon.
0: 352, Golf, Yankee X-ray, and we'll talk to you this evening.

0: 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We're passing level 100, climbing level 160.
1: United 316, Jennings still identified. Climb unrestricted to level 300.
0: I will climb unrestricted level 300, United 316.

0: 16, we just want to recheck. We're cleared unrestricted to level 300.
1: FAM United 316 cleared unrestricted to flight level 300.
0: Thank you, sir.

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1: And 1 Alpha Alpha, Alcott's 1 Bravo departure, passing altitude 3,500 feet, cleared altitude 9,000 feet, and squawking 4455.
2: Right now, 1 Alpha Alpha, showing the true identified climb unrestricted to flight level 230, clear to Botham.
1: Unrestricted flight level 230, clear Botham right now, 1 Alpha Alpha.
3: Thanks today, Ryanair 5, Mike Yellow, descending flight level 200 to Russell.
2: Set to flight level 80, clear to direct.
3: Descend flight level 80, direct, Ryanair 5, Mike Yellow.

0: 9 Kilo November with you. We're climbing level 160, direct Zurich.
1: Shamrock 9 Kilo November, Shannon Control identified. Climb unrestricted to flight level 240, confirm passing level.
0: 9 Kilo November, we're out of 9.2 down. We're climbing level 240.

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1: To identify type unrestricted to flight level 230, confirm passing level.
0: I'm unrestricted, flight level 230, passing flight level 50, runway 81 Victor.
1: Thank you.
2: Information, hello again, Golf Hotel Officer, Golf Alpha.
3: Golf Hotel Officer, Golf Alpha, information, hello again to you. The Shannon QNH now is 1005 hexapascals.
2: 1005, Richard, handover from Cork on route 2. Can I only with an estimate of time 23, squawk 2614.
3: Time 23 for Killarney is copied. I have no known traffic to affect, and you can report approaching the Kerry Zone boundary.
2: Welcome.
1: Right now, 1 Alpha Alpha, climb to flight level 270.
0: Alpha level 270, right now, 1 Alpha.
1: Right now, 156 Papa, climb to flight level 270. Victor, climb to flight level 310.
0: Climb to level 310, right now, 81 Victor. Victor, requesting 37, Joseph.
1: That is covered, Ryanair 818, Victor. Ryanair 1 Alpha Alpha, contact Shannon Control on 134.260.
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1: November 731, Quebec Sierra, Shannon Control, identified descent to flight level 170.
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4: Hello, Denzel 42 Delta, flight level 140, direct to Elbow.
1: Chimpson 42 Delta, Shannon Control, identified.

0: 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Number 6-3, contact with the 9-0, direct order.
1: So identified, climb unrestricted to flight level 230, clear to Tulsa.
0: Flight level 230, select Tulsa, when I assess the number.
1: And 42 Delta, when ready to descend to flight level 80.
2: When ready to descend flight level 80, can we get direct to Delta Lima 108, level speed, Gemstone 4 to
1: Delta, standby.

0: Gemstone 4, 2 Delta, clear, direct to Delta Lima, 108.
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0: Fox 77 Charlie, pass flight level 107, climb flight level 1602, and Oakham.
1: Shamrock 77 Charlie, Shannon Control identified. I'm unrestricted to flight level 240.
0: I'm unrestricted to flight level 240, Shamrock 77 Charlie.
1: Pass down.
2: You're down 3,000 feet, can hit 1005, runway 5.2.
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1: Right, Air 5, Mike Kilo, clear to establish the localizer at Derag, cleared out at the approach runway 24, report established.
2: Establish localizer at Derag, cleared out, 24, Wilco Ryan, Air 5, Mike Kilo.

0: 155, checking in 11.5, climbing 16, heading 275 route buildup.
1: Delta 155, Shannon Control, identified. Snipe unrestricted to flight level 240, when clear, brother, clear direct to Atari.
0: Alright, flight unrestricted 240, one clear, direct to Atari, Delta 155.
2: Star Hello Runner, 5 Mike Kilo, ILS 2413 miles.
3: Squeeze 13 knots, 344 ILS.
2: Go Runner, 5 Mike Kilo.
1: 30, passing altitude 5,000 feet, clear to inject.
0: Under 6, land flight 230, passing 5,000 feet.

0: Charlie, confirm the altitude for Delta 155, please.
1: Delta 155, clear to flight level 240, and just confirm your routing direct to Atari now.
0: Yes, sir, we're direct to Atari 240. Thank you, Delta 155.

0: 15-5, just to confirm, climb to flight level 300.
1: I'm into flight level 300, Delta 155.
2: Name Shamrock 78 Lima, flight level 104, climbing 160 to Edoku.
0: Shamrock 78 Lima, Shanks to identify, climb unrestricted to flight level 280.
2: Climb 160, flight level 280, Shamrock 78 Lima.

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2: For 900 Lima Whiskey, are you visual to the traffic at short finals?
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2: Behind the landing traffic line up runway 24 and wait behind, please.
1: Get behind the landing traffic, we'll line up and wait runway 24 and 900 Lima.

0: 900 Lima Whiskey, wind check 25, search for 10, runway 24, clear for take.
1: Clear for take, RC 4, 900 Lima.
2: Climbing flight level 160, just past 8,600, and we are inbound in Nuku.
3: Shermuk 76 kilo, Shannon Control identified, climb unrestricted to flight level 280.
2: Climb unrestricted flight level 30, Shermuk 76 kilo.
0: What's strength 5 for me?

0: 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Identified, continue climb to flight level 230.
1: Climb level 230.
0: Ryanair 78 Echo Alpha, can you just confirm that you've crossed the flight level?

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1: Ryanair 2 Golf Zulu, Shannon Control, good afternoon. Climb unrestricted to flight level 230, confirm your squawk.
0: Climb unrestricted, level 230, and you're squawking 2043, runner 2 Golf Zulu.
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1: November 900 Lima Whiskey, Shannon Control, good morning, correction, good afternoon, identified. Continue climb to flight level 240, clear direct takeoff.
3: Let's check over flight level 240.

0: to the
1: Ryanair 62 Whiskey Foxtrot Shannon Control, good afternoon. Climb unrestricted to flight level 230. Display again the squawk. Ryanair 62 Whiskey Foxtrot Shannon, thank you. Radar contact, clear direct Tulsa. 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
0: Okay, thank you. Tulsa, Ryanair
1: 62. Ryanair 2 Golf Zulu, continue climb to flight level 270.
2: Climb level 270, Ryanair 2 Golf Zulu.

0: 60 Whiskey Foxtrot, continue climb to flight level 290. Ryanair 62 Whiskey Foxtrot, continue climb to flight level 290.
1: Continue climb 290, Ryanair 62 Whiskey Foxtrot.

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0: 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We're ascending flight level 80. We're direct to Reg. 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
1: Reference 57, Delta Bravo, Shannon Control, identified, continued climb to flight level 290, direct NORLA.

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1: Good evening, 801 Alpha 2-5-7 Mike.
0: And you can contact Shannon Approach 121.4. Goodbye now.
1: I just saw you there, Flash Rhino 2-5-7 Mike. Bye-bye.
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0: Hi, direct to Archer for the Archer 1 Romeo, confirm passing level. Thank you. Stand by for further 1 minute.
1: Approach, very good afternoon, Rhino 2 Foxtrot Mike, this one integrated A0 B-Log, Juliet aboard.
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0: Straight Whiskey, are we cleared for the approach?
1: Straight Whiskey, cleared ILS approach, runway 24, report established.
0: Cleared ILS runway 24, we'll advise established on my Straight Whiskey.
2: Contact to clear November 1 Romeo arrival, continue to send 2 flight level 110.
0: Fat Power 1 Romeo, December 110, and 402 Juliet, Juliet Express.
2: Ryanair 89 Delta Juliet, continue to send 2 flight level 100.
3: 7 Delta Juliet.
4: Shannon Ryanair 6958, approach 4000 feet on the Shannon 3 Bravo from Kerry.
2: Ryanair 6958, Shannon Control, continue to land flight level 150, confirm squawk.
4: 95150, squawking 4456, Ryanair 6958.
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0: Ryanair 89 Delta Juliet, report your speed to Cork approach, 119.19, bye bye.
1: Might be bad, one right now, Delta Juliet.
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1: Good evening to you, the surface in 250 degrees, 13 knots, runway 24, clear to land.
0: Clear to land, runway 24, 7 Mike 3.

0: Sierra, I got an Alpha Foxtrot Mike.
1: Rhino 2 Foxtrot Mike, negative, not just yet. You're clear to establish the localizer at Derag and descend now to 3000 feet, QNH 1005 hectopascal.
0: Wait a minute, 3000 feet, QNH 1005 hectopascal, and clear to establish the localizer at Derag, localizer 24 via Derag, Rhino 2 Foxtrot Mike.
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3: Climb up 230, Rhino 6958.

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2: 119.9 and 270 knots or less, Ryanair 40, Juliet X-ray.

0: 1676, hello again. Now your airways here in Shannon, Edinburgh, via flight plan news at flight level 270, squawk is 7650.
1: Okay, Edinburgh via flight plan news,
0: now 1676, from the departure instructions off runway 24, aft departure track runway, extended centerline stop time 5,000 feet.
1: Okay, continue the runway heading, extended centerline and time up to 5,000 feet, runway 1676.
2: 2463, runway 6,500.
0: Mike, good afternoon. Continue on course runway 24. The surface wind 250 degrees, 12 knots continues.
3: Yeah, approach runway 24. Yeah, 20 after 6. Perfect.

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2: 5-9-5-3, Shamrock 5-9-5-3, Shannon Control identified. Continue to land flight level 300, direct Agouri.
3: Flight level 300, direct to Agouri. We're just leaving 120 now, Shamrock 9-5-3.
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1: Alpha 128 with Bravo now, 244 Mike. 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
1: Gemma Tone 43, Delta Tank Control, identified, 130 passes.
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0: I request heading 110 for weather, jam 10-14.
1: 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Report clear. Shamrock 59953, contact Scottish 1291. Goodbye.
2: 1291, Shamrock 953. Oh, bye-bye.

0: 676, Sardo pushback is approved, runway 24, information Lima, turn QNH1005, Hector Pascal.
1: Okay, pushback is approved, Lima,
2: that's the port south, we can take it right again, heading 120.
3: That's approved, and report when on track, back on track to Alabama.
2: I'm over there, port south.

0: Lieutenant, good afternoon, Rania Fatega, Papa, descending flight number 170, Sysotec, speed 310 knots.
1: Rania 5 Tango Papa, descending control, good day, identify maintain 280 knots or greater.
0: Maintain 280 greater, Rania Fatega, Papa.

0: Negative, with Channex 2 Alpha Papa, passing level 170, climbing flight level 200, around a heading of 245 to avoid Aberable INRAD.
1: Channex 2 Alpha Papa, Channel Control, good day, I'll check you're identified. Climb flight level 280, and when ready, you can route direct to Omoco and let me know when you're taking that turn.
0: Okay, climb flight level 280, and we're able, and turning now to Omoco, Channex 2 Alpha Papa.
1: Roger, on navigation Omoco.
0: On navigation Omoco, thank you, Channex 2 Alpha Papa.
1: Gemstone 43 Delta, confirm passing flight level, please.
2: I pass flight level 97, Gemstone 43 Delta.
1: Checks, thank you. Ryanair 5 Tango Papa, report to speed to Dublin, 135655. Goodbye.
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0: 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Goodbye.
1: Scottish 127 275, Delta Stone 4C Delta. Bye-bye.
0: This is S630, contact San Diego Post 1214. Goodbye.
2: Hey, the big 1248.
0: From this jet 630, goodbye.
2: 121 Desmond 4, 660, cheerio. Very good afternoon. This is a 630, level 125, descent to flight level 800.
1: This is jet 630, good evening to you. Identified ILS approach runway 24 in Lima, current.
2: Thank you. We have Lima Watts, ILS 24 in Shannon.
0: Charlie Juliet, ground control, good day, identify direct to Atari, climb flight level 230.
3: Direct to Atari and climb flight level, say again, Shamrock 9 Charlie Juliet.
0: Flight level 230.
3: Flight level 230, Shamrock 9 Charlie Juliet.
4: Control JG, Shamrock 250X, descend flight level 160, direct to Arag.
0: Descend flight level 80.
4: Descend flight level 80, runner 250X, right?

0: Sierra Juliet, is clear weather with sun, directed higher.
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0: 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How do you reach?
1: I reach your minimum 5.
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3: Approach 121 to 4400, 250, so bye-bye.
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2: Take that as not, I'll get back to you if it is.
3: Alright, I'll get that anyway.

0: 676 out of surface wind 250 degrees 15 knots, runway 24, cleared for takeoff. After departure, track runway extended center line 5,000 feet.
1: Okay, clear to plot, so clear takeoff runway 24 after departure, runway track, climbing off 5,000 feet, runway 1676.
2: Check roll out, LM Fox 290 for 3202 for 200, keep on tip, give hold. Speed 280,
3: Dots. Okay, LM Fox on control, good day, identified. 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
2: Okay, we'll keep the high speed up as high as possible in the level 100, LM Fox.
4: Good day,
2: Lufthansa 82
4: uniform, flight level 298, descending 220, inbound Gotham, speed Mach 0.77 or less.
3: The speed, and you can expect Scotland 1 Romeo, runway 16.
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0: Continue left 070, runway 1676.
2: That's 630, good evening to you. The surface is 250 degrees, 13 knots, runway 24, 30 knots.
0: Thank you. 630, runway 24, 30 knots.

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2: Delta 1, Hotel 1 for parking area 9.
3: 86, passing flight level 116 for flight level 220, direct ground zone.
0: Under 250 extra, fully established, silence 248 miles.
2: To surfacing the 260 degrees, 17 knots, runway 24, clear to land.
0: Clear to land, runway 24, under 250 extra.

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1: Fire tank control, good day, identify Papa 1 Romeo, runway 16 in Cork, descend to flight level 100.
0: The 100, Papa 1 Romeo, 16, runway 4, rectify.
2: Quest lower, Ryanair, 1806.
1: 1806, descend flight level 1, correct, descend flight level 80, and contact approach 1214.
2: 1214, descend level 80, Ryanair, 1806, ciao.
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4: 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Radio 1806, good day to you, identified ILS approach runway 248 at Lima's turn.
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0: Sorry, I'm
1: 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Tramway 7 Echo. This is N457, Shannon, descend to flight level 100.
2: Flight level 100, Mr. N457.

0: Control, good day. It's Ryanair 51 Hotel Kilo. This is level 240, direct to Egypt.
1: Ryanair 51 Hotel Kilo, Ryanair Control, good day. Identified descent to flight level 140.
0: This is level 140, Ryanair 51 Hotel Kilo.
1: Tramark 7 Echo Golf, Shannon, climb flight level 270, apologies.
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0: 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Goodbye.
1: 130705, thank you, goodbye.
2: And Shannon, hello, Sherlock 9 Alpha Romeo, passing 103, climbing flight level 160, heading 340 degrees due weather, beneath approximately 40 miles.
0: And just say your call sign.
2: Shamrock 9 Alpha Romeo.
0: Alpha Romeo, Shannon Control, good day. You are identified. Report clear of weather, and you can expect the revenue dense on us when clear.
2: When clear, expecting revenue sunnet and expecting a roundabout, probably 30 miles from this point before we can take attention. 9 Alpha Romeo.
0: Roger, I'll talk to Scottish, I'll take my duty, I'm sorry.

0: Check MATEC and then let's know climb flight level 240, Shamrock 5 air golf, thanks.
1: Shamrock 9 Alpha Romeo, climb flight level 300.
2: Climb flight level 300, Shamrock 9 Alpha Romeo.
3: Lowrider 3 Alpha Yankee, descending flight level 200, direct to Gillock.
1: Shamrock 3, correction, Ryanair 3 Alpha Yankee, good day, identify Gillock, then direct left turn in runway 24.
3: Gillock, direct for 24, Ryanair 3 Alpha Yankee.
1: Approach on one, correction, Cork approach on 199.
0: 199, all right, but I do not clear.
1: Shamrock 5A Golf, climb flight level 280.
0: Climb flight level 280, Shamrock 5A Golf.
1: Shamrock 5A Golf, restriction at last, no, not before 1619.
4: Runway 24 reports at 5 miles from touchdown. The surface wind is 250 degrees.
0: See, approach here, 5 miles just from touchdown. I'm at 106.
1: Ryanair 3 Alpha Yankee, descend to flight level 160.
3: Yeah, flight level 160, Ryanair 3 Alpha Yankee.
1: Shamrock 9 Alpha Romeo, we can contact Shannon Control now, 134260, and wind clear of weather, direct to Revenue Summit.
0: 134260, wind clear of weather, Revenue Summit, Shamrock 9 Alpha Romeo.

0: 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Goodbye.
1: 5-3-4-6-3, Paramount Traffic Echo Golf Sound.
0: Ryanair 51 Hotel Kilo, descend by level 130.
2: Descend by level 130, and then

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0: Ryanair 3 Alpha Yankee, descend to flight level 100.
2: Flight level 100, Ryanair 3 Alpha Yankee.
3: Air 1806, the surface wind 250 degrees, 16 knots, runway 24, clear to land.
4: Sorry, 24, clear to land, Ryanair 1806.

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0: Scanner Shamrock 183 Lima. We're going direct to Inca now, just cross navigate somewhere. They're passing 118 and 160.
1: Shamrock 183 Lima, Shannon Control, adult section identified. And wind carrier weather direct to Atari, report routing to Atari.
0: Atari, you in clear, Shamrock 183 Lima.
1: Ryanair 51 Hotel Kilo, contact Kerry 123-325, radar service terminates. Goodbye.
2: 123,
1: that's 325, goodbye Ryanair, that's on good. Ryanair 3 Alpha Yankee, Shannon, descend to flight level 80.
3: Shannon, flight level 80, Ryanair 3 Alpha Yankee.
4: Good day, Fox Cross Hotel Lima, India Delta.
1: Fox Hotel Lima, India Delta, Shannon, control, good day. Confirm passing flight level and squawk.
4: Currently 4,800 feet, squawk 1251. What's your India Delta?
1: India Delta, Shannon, you are identified, that all checks. And what's your requested level for cruise?
4: Initially, it will be flight level 0900, if it's okay for you, what's your India Delta?
5: Shannon, Alora, Air 29, Delta Uniform, descend level 150, sorry.
1: Are you there?
5: Alora, Air 29, Delta Uniform.
1: The uniform, Shannon Control, good day. Cleared Soviet 1 Romeo, runway 16 in Cork, descend to flight level 100.
5: 7100, Soviet 1 Romeo, runway 16, run F29, that's our uniform.
4: Shannon, can I say Shamrock 496, possible 183-200 inbound to Matter.
1: Shamrock 496, Shannon Control, good day, identified. And just confirm your own navigation, Matter, this time.
4: Hey, sir, Matter, Shamrock 496.
1: Roger, climb flight level 280.
4: I'm sorry, 280, Shamrock 496.
1: Fox Hotel Lima, India Delta, Shannon, route overhead to Connacht, your route direct to Charlie, ask for November.
4: Good day, to Connacht,
1: for one inbound into Connacht, coming from the south, so I may need to leave you on that heading, I'll let you know.
4: Hey there, for Connacht,
0: Lima, 3 to weather now, direct to Atari.
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0: 3 Alpha Yankee, contact Sun approach 1214, goodbye.
1: 1214, Ranger 3 Alpha Yankee, please. Approach Nora Ranger 3 Alpha Yankee, descending 802 Gillog, we have information Lima.
2: Mike,
1: 1005 Ranger 3 Alpha Yankee.
2: Alpha Yankee, thank you. At your discretion, descend 4,000 feet on QNH 1005, thank you.
1: 4,000 feet on 1005, Ranger 3 Alpha Yankee.
3: I'm testing 121.8, local.

0: Alpha, Crystal Foxtrot Hotel Lima in Delta Sound. Just confirm climbing flight level 90. I'm showing 70 as you're selected in the cockpit.
1: Thank you, 90, just take Foxtrot Delta, sorry.
0: No problem, and continue the heading when on track.
1: Continue the heading when on track, Foxtrot Delta.
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0: Well, very good afternoon. Good
1: evening to you. You're clear in Shannon Heathrow, Abaku 3 Bravo departure, initial altitude 5,000 feet, squawk 1405. Yankee firm and just advise the clock time of 1614.
0: Copy, 7 3 again.

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1: Identify that. You route please to WOWEC, Whiskey Oscar, Whiskey Echo Charlie, then Expo. Just so my side traffic is clear.
0: Okay, so that will be direct WOWEC, Whiskey Oscar, Whiskey Echo Charlie, then Expo Oscar, and 521 Expo. 521 Whiskey.
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0: 2780, right, 521 Whiskey.

0: Good afternoon again, Shamrock 38 Yankee. 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
1: Shamrock 38 Yankee, roger. I'll do that now. I'll call you back if there is an improvement.

0: Shadow Runner 521 Whiskey, do you want any speed on the descent? Three speed, thank you.
1: Survey 1, roger, I'm with XLC around the area outside Hangar 20. Roger, that's all copies and approved, so you can report that complete. The temperature is 16 degrees, the surface is 262 degrees Asian.
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4: Ministry of the Yankee, descend now to 3,000 feet, clear dial us, approach from my 24.
3: 3000, clear ILS 24, number 1, call established runway 306.
4: From Windcheck steady 260 degrees, 17 knots.
3: Thank you. 260 runway 69 kilofox, any chance for a heading 190 to avoid?
1: 253.
2: A double no.
3: Alright, thank you, runway 69 kilofox. Just for roughly 10 knots of mine.
2: Roger.
1: Disruptions off runway 24 after departure, track runway extend the center line, stop size 5,000.
3: Bye-bye.
1: Zero, affirm a flat time of 1633.

0: 2 Hotel Tango, Center Park Waltz 2, Hunter's Tiffway. Tiffway 1, ready.
1: Bowen Romeo, 116 and card. Descent flight level 100.
0: Descent flight level 100, Tiffway 1, Romeo, right now. 16, trying to 6, 2 Hotel Tango.
1: Right, 69 Kilo Fox, Kilo Better, able in route.
2: Kilo Fox, Roger, on navigation 2 in route.
1: Navigation in route, 69 Kilo Fox, and we request flight level 240 possible.
0: Flyer 69 Kilo Fox, I'm inclined, flight level 240.
1: Level 240, Roger, 69 Kilo Fox, thanks.
0: First off.
3: Flyer 3 LP Yankee, joining finals with 10.5 to run, report established, please.
1: I recall calling you established, Flyer 2. Question 3 LP Yankee.
0: The floor taxi is up to it.
4: Yeah, that'd be good. Thank you. So much for your thing.
0: James, you'll call you back in the boat and do both flight systems.
1: Flyer 3 LP Yankee is fully established now.
3: Flyer 3 LP Yankee, thank you very much. Contact the tower on 118.7. Have a nice evening.
1: 1187, thanks for waiting, Reiner 3 LP Yankee.
0: Bravo Juliet, possession time. Flight 6 Bravo Juliet, Roger, your airway steering to Shannon Malta via flight time loose at flight level 350, squawk 7502. Bravo Juliet, affirm your departure instructions at runway 24. After departure, track runway, extend the center line, stop line 5,000 feet. Bravo Juliet, affirm slack line 1627. There will do.
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5: Flight level 240, direct to Atari, Shamrock 119.

0: Shamrock 119, we just want to take up a slight left heading, maybe 270 for another 10 miles to avoid some weather.
1: Roger, that's approved. Report clear.
0: Report clear, and once clear, we'll redirect the ferry. If you're happy, Shamrock 119.
1: I'm sorry, you say the end again?
0: Once we're clear of the weather, can we redirect the ferry again?
1: Affirm to support winter clear.
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0: 395 Kilo, descending 240 Manhattan.
1: Ryanair 395 Kilo, Shannon Control, good day, identified. And they can route direct to Hexpo and indicated not about 250 left.
0: Hexpo 250 left, I'm ready for service, 395 Kilo.
1: 395 Kilo, Shannon clear to enter Shannon Control airspace, descending flight level 120.
0: Descent flight level 120 and a 395 Kilo.
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0: 3 Alpha Yankee, vacate left onto taxiway, Alpha 1 vacate to contact ground on 1-4-W.
1: Left Alpha, vacate 1-1 display.
2: Right there, 3 Alpha Yankee, getting.
3: Transition level, flight level 6-5.
4: Position level
3: 6-5, Shamrock 119 or Shannon Klein to flight level 280.
5: Flight level 280, Shamrock 119.
0: Shannon, hello, Ryanair 201 Mike, Shannon flight level 250, direct to Sura.
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0: And descend to flight level 100.
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0: Runner 69 Kilo Fox, descent level 80. Descent level 80, Runner 69 Kilo Fox.
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2: 21.4, Runner 69 Kilo Fox, see you later. Shannon, good afternoon, Runner 69 Kilo Foxtrot, descending cycle 80 inbound in Russia.
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1: 463 Romeo, roger, and there was an improvement there, your slot now is 1627, but I will get a ready message.
4: Yankee, taxi Delta 1, Delta 2, horse charge of runway 24.

0: 9, Kilo Fox Shannon, set flight level 6-5, Shannon transition.
1: Descent flight level 6-9, that's copy Ryan, 6-9, Kilo Fox.
0: Copy, just confirm flight level 6-5.
1: Flight level 6-5, to descend, Shannon transition with level Ryan, 6-9, Kilo Fox.

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1: Mike, contact Conic Tower 130, decimal 705, radar start of the terminator.
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3: Right.

0: afternoon, Alpha 4 Echo with information, Mike, finish 1005, inbound to Canon with direct to request, Kurum 2 Delta Star, spotting 2621.
1: Alpha 4 Echo, Shannon, could you turn right and route direct to Kurum for the moment, please?
0: We'll turn right and direct to Kurum, Alpha 4 Echo.

0: Good afternoon, it's the Shamrock 1 Golf Alpha with your level 140 for 160. Just on a heading 290 at the moment, but it's clear that weather, I can go wherever you want me to.
1: Shamrock 1 Golf Alpha, Shannon, controller, very good day to you, identified. Climb to flight level 280 and when clear of weather, direct to Tarry.
0: Roger, climb maintain level 280, present position, direct to Tarry, Shamrock 1 Golf Alpha.
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4: Level 160, out of level 123.
1: Shuttle 007, Shannon Controller, very good day to you, identified. Climb to flight level 260 and clear to Atari.
5: Climb flight level 260, direct to Atari, Mark 107.

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0: What are your intentions on reaching channel?
1: I would like to perform star cross to Delta afterwards, do VOR runway 24 and ILS 24 if applicable.
0: Okay, so just confirm your first approach, you want to fly the full procedure approach for runway 24, is that correct?
1: Fair enough, Corrid Echo.
0: Okay, in that case, route towards the Shannon VOR for the moment.
1: We'll route towards Shannon VOR after Corrid Echo.
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3: Yankee, the truck is going 260 degrees, 10 knots, runway 24, cleared for takeoff. Abacu 3, Bravo departure.
4: Clear for takeoff, runway 24, Abacu 3, Bravo departure, Shadow, 3-8 Yankee.

0: Yankee, contact Sean approach on 121.24, we're ready.
1: Sean approach, 114, Shandong 3, Yankee, clear it.
0: And our 423 Romeo, start of pushback is approved, runway 24. Information, Mike is on 2H1004 hectopascals.
1: No, we'll do copy level 130 from present position to end checks at Shadow 3, A Yankee.

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1: Cancel Mobile 18 Kilo, Shannon Controller, very good day to you, identified.
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0: Drink Papa, thank you, Shannon 18 Kilo.
3: Approach Shamrock 38 Yankee, requesting heading 110 to actually heading 105 for void.
4: Confirm heading 105 for void.
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4: Shamrock 38 Yankee, I've advised area control, so contact them on 1247 after your heading.
3: Okay, 1247 with heading Shamrock 38 Yankee, goodbye. Good day, Shamrock 38 Yankee. We're on Webster heading 105, level 66, Columbia level 130.
1: Shamrock 38 Whiskey, Shamrock Shoulder, very good day to you. Direction, Shamrock 38 Yankee, good day to you, identified. And clear of weather, you're clear to NJAX.
3: Yeah, once clear of weather, we proceed to NJAX, Shamrock 38 Yankee.
1: Shamrock 38 Yankee, climb to flight level 2900.
3: Columbia level 290, Shamrock 38 Yankee.

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1: Good afternoon again, Ryanair 19, Strava Juliet, just about to hold runway 24, fully ready for departure.
0: Ryanair 19, Strava Juliet, line up and wait runway 24.
1: Line up and wait runway 24, Ryanair 19, Strava Juliet.

0: Bravo Juliet, Southeastern 270309, National Way 243 for takeoff. After departure, track runway extended, center line 5000.
1: Clear to takeoff runway 24, checking runway center line, center 5000 feet, running air 26 Bravo Juliet.

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1: Good afternoon, Ryanair 96, Bravo Juliet. Passing an altitude to that 200 feet, snatching altitude 5,000 feet, stuck in the extent, that's line, Bravo 24.
2: Ryanair 96, Bravo Juliet, good evening to you. Climb flight level 130, continue straight ahead for the moment for traffic.
1: Thanks so much, continue climb flight level 130 on the extent, that's line, Bravo 24, Ryanair 96, Bravo Juliet.
0: To destination via flight plan route at flight level 370, squawk 1144.

0: from Metro Airways clearance to have your departure instructions off runway 24 to your 8 copy.
1: 630. 34630 Shamrock, 3 Yankee Spike.
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0: Whiskey Tango after departure runway 24, back runway extended center line, stop time 5000.
3: 96 Bravo, Juliet, challenge turn left down to right to NJAX, clear of traffic.
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2: 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Can I climb the side for 130 and then eject?
3: Rhino 96, Bravo Juliet, Shannon Control, good day to you, identified. Climb the side of a 270.
2: Recommend climb the side of a 270, Rhino 96, Bravo Juliet.
4: 270 Alpha, just confirm the level, please.
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4: 270, 86, 70 Alpha.

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2: 423 Romeo, the surface wind at 270 degrees 09 knots, runway 24, cleared for takeoff. After departure, track runway extended center line 5,000.
3: For takeoff, runway center line 5,000 feet, Ryanair 423 Romeo.
0: Foxtrot India, was that you? Calling.
4: Foxtrot Delta, to avoid some clouds, we would like to offset 10 degrees left or right.
0: At your discretion, sir.
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0: 50J457, Shannon Control, a very good day, confirm squawk.
6: Right, squawk 2011, 50J457.
0: Vistajet 457 identified, climb to flight level 370.
6: Climb level 270, Vistajet 457.
0: KLM 70 Alpha, resume on navigation to Bamba.
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0: Houston Romeo, contact approach on 121 Decimal Resort. All right.
1: 214 right there. 432 Romeo. Thank you.
0: Thank you, 7 Bravo.
1: Good afternoon again, Ryanair 432 Romeo. We're passing 1,700 feet, climbing 5,000 feet, runway heading.
2: Ryanair 432 Romeo, good evening. Identify climb flight number 130. Continue straight ahead for the moment. Two traffic.
1: Climb number 130 on the runway heading, Ryanair 432 Romeo.
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4: Tower Rescue 7 on Alpha.
0: Rescue 7, proceed onto runway 0624 and you have approximately 6 7 minutes left.
4: Proceed onto 0624 for control for approximately 6 7 minutes. We'll lift now with Rescue 7.
5: KLM 70 Alpha, contact Shannon Control 134, that's 630.
6: 34630, thanks so much, I'm so sure.
2: Ryanair 423 Romeo, Shannon 124.7, have a nice day.
1: 1247, Ryanair 432 Romeo, and you too, thank you. Good afternoon, Ryanair 432 Romeo, 5657 actually, passing, and climbing flight number 130, in the left turn to end echo.
5: Ryanair 423 Romeo, Shannon Control, good day to you, identified, climb to flight number 270.
1: Climb flight number 270, Ryanair 432 Romeo.

0: Foxy Delta is now clear of weather and proceeding direct Cap 2.
1: Copy, thank you.
2: Bounce,
0: for the outbound, we will report inbound for the ORR after 4 o'clock.

0: 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Contact Sonic Control 134, decimal 260.
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0: 7 on 0624. Taxi 7, car late to the gate on Delta 2.
1: Taxi 7, roger, vacate onto Delta 2 and run the gate to contact ground 1-4 Delta 8.
0: The gate on Delta 2 and run the gate to contact ground 1-4 Delta 8, rest 2-7.
1: Ground, proceed into the 2-3 end and report Delta 2 clear. The 3 Whiskey Tango, taxi Delta 1, Delta 2, hold short of runway 24. Roger, that's copy, hold 2-3.

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1: Foxtrot India Delta descent to flight level 80.
0: 80 for Foxtrot Delta.
1: Gemstone 18 Kilo, we cleared to Givol.
2: Givol, Gemstone 18 Kilo.

0: Delta Lima India Delta, contact Waterford Tower on 129, that's the 850 radar services terminated. Foxtrot India Delta. Foxtrot.
1: Returning inbound for VOR approach, runway 24.
2: Up to 4 Echo, thank you. You're clear for the VOR approach from 24 number 1. The wind is 280 degrees 06 now.
1: Clear for the VOR approach runway 24 number 1, up to 4 Echo.
0: Hotel Lima India Delta, Shannon.

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1: Passing Level 102.
0: 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I'm unrestricted. Flight Level 240.
1: 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Fox, Hotel Lima, India, Delta Charlie.
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6: Line up on wave 1-way-2-4, line up on wave 1-way-2-4.
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4: 48 Echo, to continue approach on way 24. Surface in 270.06 knots, report at 5 miles.
2: Continue approach and report 5 miles after 4 is a go.
4: Tango, the surface wind at 270.07 knots. Runway 24 cleared for takeoff. After departure, track runway extended center line times 5,000 feet.
6: For takeoff, runway 24, after departure, runway center line, that's up to date by entry, which is time.
4: Jet 630, go. Go ahead with your request. Zero, you're clearing Shannon at the Ritz via Corum 3 Bravo departure. Initial altitude 5,000 feet, squawk at 6313. That's 6-0 right now. We're going to proceed now with the rest of the field, full short of runway 062.

0: tracked outbound up to 3,000 and then turn around to position over the VOR to self-position for another ILS.
1: Confirm after 48 Echo.
0: After 48 Echo, Roger, that copies cleared for the low approach and go around runway 24 and then to position back over the Shannon VOR. And what altitude are you requesting?
1: That's all copies, clear for low approach, go around, clear the request, 3,000 feet after 48 Echo.
0: Not above 3,000 feet, QNH1004 has been
1: passed. It's above 3,000 feet, QNH1004 after 48 Echo, thank you.
0: Whiskey Tango, continue climb flight level 130.
1: Check out from level 130, I am, 3 Whiskey Tango.

0: 3 weeks now, request left turn to avoid weather.
1: Left and Roomstar right Tulsa.
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0: Whiskey Tango, contact Shannon 124 Decimal 7. Bye bye.
1: 47 right now, here with the Tango, bye bye, thank you. Shannon, very good evening right now, 3 Whiskey Tango, climbing 130 Delta.
2: Niner 3, Whiskey Tango, Shannon Control, a very good day to you. 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
1: Clip at level 290 right now, 3 Whiskey Tango.

0: Good evening, Portugal 13 Delta Uniform, descending level 220.
1: Salmon, good evening, descend to flight level 2.
0: Descend level 200, Portugal 13 Delta Uniform.
1: It's 48 Echo, roger.
2: Good afternoon, Summer Gate 32, which is 10 seconds over the woods, 7 0 check.
1: Negative you, identified. Flag flight number 290.
2: Flag flight number 290, Summer Gate 32.
3: John Lucas, 6 kilo Victor, good afternoon. 627, flight number 90.
4: Go, you contact approach again on 121.24.
2: 121.4 of 74 is echo.
1: Uniform contact Delta Control 135, decimal 655.
0: 35655, confirm.
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1: Shandor, roger, are you planning an ILS approach this time?
0: Firm, off protocol.
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0: We are now flying outbound Brazil to capture inbound of the protocol.
1: Shandor, roger.
2: Very good evening, Ryanair 77 Tango Golf Stand, 3-0 with information from QNH 1004 and put out the center of the turn to 2000.
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2: Here's Malaga, flight plan route, level 370 Squawka 2055, Ryanair 77 Tango Golf Stand.
3: 77 Tango Golf, affirm your departure instructions off runway 24. After departure, correct runway, extend the center line, stop climb 5000.
2: First, switch off runway 24, after departure, correct runway, center line, stop climb 5000. Keep flying air 77 Tango Golf.
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2: Check it, it's Renevan and NWC, and here, one climb in, flight 0110, passing for Delta 500, and it's squawking 1160. Call 3 Bravo.
0: Runner 19 Victory Yankee, Shannon, crash flight level 230, and just confirm the passing altitude.
2: Climb for level 230, passing 5300,
0: I identify clear to NGX.
2: Check to NGX, Renevan and NWC.
0: Runner 3 Whiskey Tango, Shannon 134, decimal 630.
1: 463 Ryanair, 3 Whiskey Tango, 3463 Ryanair, 3 Whiskey Tango, bye, thank you.
0: Ryanair 19 Victory Yankee, climb to flight level 270.
2: Climb to level 270, Ryanair 19 Victory.

0: Project concerning eastbound to capture a localizer runway 24.
1: 24 is echo, thank you very much. You're more established, please.
0: Well, the report established, that's the project.

130 Horse Shark off runway 24, contact tower 118 Destination 7. Tower, this is S630 on Delta 2. This is S630, be ready on reaching. Affirm, this is S630. This is S630, Roger, continue taxi Delta 2, line up and wait runway 24. Via Delta 2, line up and wait runway 24, this is S630.

0: Cortec Aware establishing localizer runway 24, would like to make touch and go, and after touch and go, VFR back to Cork, not above 3,000 feet.
1: Roger, copy, no problem, thank you. 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
0: 118.7, after Cork Echo, all the best.
2: V0, the surface wind 26 degrees, 10 knots. Runway 24 cleared for takeoff, runage, correction, Corum 3 Bravo departure.
3: Roger, runway 24 clear for takeoff, Corum 3 Bravo departure, this is 630.
0: Correct, Shannon Tower, after Cork Echo, we are fully stabilized on ILS runway 24. We'll make it to touch and go, and after touch and go, VFR to Cork, not about 3,000 feet.
2: Continue approach runway 24, surface wind 260 degrees 09 knots, continue.
0: Continue approach, after 4 degrees.

0: Jet 630, continue climb flight level 130.
1: Okay, climb level 130, this is Jet 630.
0: Jet 630 route direct Letgo, contact Shannon 124.7, bye bye.
1: 124.7 and direct let go of the 630, bye bye. Shannon, good day. Vista Jet 630 turning inbound to let go, climbing level 130.
2: Vista Jet 630, Shannon Control, good evening. Identify, climb to flight level 230.
1: Climbing level 230, Vista Jet 630.
0: Touch and go, it's a left turn out VFR through the zone. You can route direct to Cork up to altitude 3000.
1: Alright, so we're cleared for touch and go for 124. After touch and go, left turn to Cork, that's above 3000 feet, that's a 48 echo.

0: 77 Tango Delta, 302 and 821-004, 6000 Tango.
1: Minor 77 Tango Golf, throttle pushback is approved, runway 24, Oscars turn 2H1004.
0: Okay, so runway 24 with Oscars 2H1004, 6000 Tango Golf.

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2: Charlie Ray Rainer, 6 Foxtrot Hotel, passing level 42, climbing 112 on the Shannon 3 for Bravo departure.
3: Rainer, 6 Foxtrot Hotel, Shannon controlled, a very good evening, confirm squawk.
2: Squawk 3601, Rainer, 6 Foxtrot Hotel.
3: Thank you, sir. Identified. Climb to flight level 170.
2: Climb level 170, Rainer, 6 Foxtrot Hotel.
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1: After 4, Echo, climb 4,000 feet on the QNH 1004, next
0: month. Climb to 4,000, QNH 1004, after 4, Echo.

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3: And it's 77 Tango Golf, continue climb flight level 110.
2: Continue climb flight level 110 Ryanair 77 Tango Golf.

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1: 254 Foxtrot Shannon, descend to flight level 180 Sierra.
0: Descending flight level 180, and do you know the runway news at destination?
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0: 26 from Expo, thank you, Mosquito 54 Foxtrot.
2: Tango Golf, contact Shannon Control 124, that's 47, bye bye.
3: 1247, Minor, 77 Tango Golf, sorry, good evening, bye. 5 miles, Reiner, 6 Fox Hotel. 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
4: Thank you, it's afternoon, Reiner, 5 off Tango, passing 2005, we're climbing 90 on 66 Fox.
1: Reiner, 5 Alpha Tango, Shannon, scorecard end, climb unrestricted flight level 130.
4: I don't climb on 26 by level 130 and a 5 Alpha Tango.
3: And then goes evening Ryanair 77 Tango Golf, passing flight level 57, climbing 110 direct Tulsa.
1: Ryanair 77 Tango Golf, Shannon identify, continue to Tulsa and climb unrestricted flight level 250.
3: Direct Tulsa, climb flight level 250, Ryanair 77 Tango Golf.
1: Ryanair 5 Alpha Tango, Shannon identify, climb flight level 150.
4: Flight level 150, 5 Alpha.

0: Ryanair 5 Alpha Tango Shannon, continue present heading.
1: We're just standing out in Pixib and now we'll maintain present heading, Ryanair 5 Alpha Tango.
0: Yeah, I'm going to talk to West Coast, see if I can get you a direct buzz. I do have inbound traffic against you.
1: Roger, thanks. Shannon Ryanair 6 Fox Hotel, we're able to direct Durham now.
0: Ryanair 6 Fox Hotel, direct to Durham.
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2: Trying to get our 8 November number, with same pressure 250.
0: Ryanair 8, November, November, Shannon, good day, identify descent to flight level 240, what's your indicator?
2: Starting pressure 240, indicated airspeed 304 knots.
0: Okay, 300 please, on conversion.
2: 300 knots on conversion, Ryanair 8, November, November.
3: Shannon, hello, Ryanair 5, 0, 0, 0, climbing flight level 19, 0, heading 220 degrees, we are clear of weather, we can turn left to Bamba.
0: Against you, turn right 10 degrees. On the new heading, climb 2, flight level 230.
3: Turn right 10 degrees, climb flight level 230, Ryanair 50, kilo, kilo.
4: Shannon, hello, this is Express 183, down to flight level 250 to Bannon.
0: Fiber Express 1883, Shannon, descend to flight level 240, what's your indicator?
4: Down to flight level 240, and then second the pass, last pass, sorry.
0: What is your indicator on conversion?
4: Our indicator will be 270 knots, see, with a 183.
0: Okay, 270 or less. Shamrock 49 Delta, Shannon, you with me?
5: Information 49 Delta, we have Mike 290-7250-26, we are 295 up.
0: Okay, 295 for now, I may have to slow you up.
5: No problem at all, we're showing weather after Sutex, just the left route, request Sutex and then Arbok if possible.
0: Ryanair 8, November, November, Shannon, a Dublin request clear to Arbok.
2: Starboard, Ryanair, November, November.
0: Ryanair 50, Kilo Kilo, Shannon, climb 2, flight level 270.
3: Climb flight level 270, and we have some weather ahead. Can we turn left some degrees, Ryanair 50, Kilo Kilo?
0: Kilo Bulbs, out of you.
3: Okay, Ryanair 50, Kilo Kilo.
0: Ryanair 5 out of the tango, Shannon, clear to Blacka.
3: Thank you, Ryanair 5 out of the tango, thanks.
1: Shannon, Ryanair 6, Fox Hotel, request descent.
0: Ryanair 6 Fox Hotel, Shannon, descend to flight level 170.
1: Descend level 170, Ryanair 6 Fox Hotel.
0: Ryanair 5 Alpha Tango, Shannon, climb to flight level 170.
1: Climb flight level 170, Ryanair 5 Alpha Tango.
0: Mosquito 54 Fox Hotel, Shannon, descend to flight level 100.
4: Descending flight level 100, Mosquito 54 Fox Hotel.
0: Shannon, descend to flight level 200. On conversion, pull back now to 250. November, November, Shannon, descend to flight level 200.
2: Shamrock 49 200, Ryanair 8, November, November.
0: Shamrock 49 Delta, Shannon, descend to flight level 170, reduce back to 280.
5: 280 knots, flight level 170, Shamrock 49 Delta.
0: Liber Express 1883, Shannon, descend to flight level 200, reduce back to 250.
4: Down to 200 and 250, that's for 183.
3: Shannon, good evening, Ryanair 51 Quebec Zulu, we're passing flight level 64, climbing 900 inbound, Sovix.
0: Ryanair 51 Quebec Zulu, Shannon, good day, identified. Clear to Tulsa, climb to flight level 170.
3: Climb flight level 170, direct Tulsa, Ryanair 51 Quebec Zulu.
2: Ryanair 8, November, November, request routed.
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2: 35655, good day, Ryanair 8, November, November.
0: Fiber Express 1883, Shannon, turn left 10 degrees. Ryanair 51 Quebec Zulu, Shannon, no ATC speed restriction. Ryanair 50 Kilo Kilo, Shannon, turn left heading 180 up.
3: Left heading 180, Ryanair 50 Kilo Kilo.
0: 10 degrees.
4: 10 degrees to the left, you will assert 183.
0: Ryanair 6 Fox Hotel, Shannon, report your speed to Dublin, 135.655, good day.
3: 135.655 with the speed, Ryanair 6 Fox Hotel, flight.
0: Ryanair 5 Alpha Tango, Shannon, climb 2, flight level 330 up.
3: Climb flight level 330, Ryanair 5 Alpha Tango.
5: Mach 49 Delta, weather ahead, requesting 2-6, Arbok.
0: Shamrock 49 Delta, Shannon, report your speed to Dublin, 135.655, make that request to them, good day.
5: 135.655, Shamrock 49 Delta.
0: Ryanair 50 Kilo Kilo, Shannon, above my traffic, clear to Bamba.
3: Thank
0: you, November Express 1883 Shannon, report your heading and speed to Dublin 135.655. Good day.
4: 35655 with heading 1883, right?
0: And your speed, please.
4: Speed.
0: Ryanair 51 Quebec Zulu Shannon, fly heading 190.
6: 190
7: Shannon Control, Falcon November 279, Sir Whiskey, flight level 320, descending flight level 250.
0: Ryanair 77 Tango Golf Shannon, climb flight level 290.
8: I was after the Ryanair 77 Tango Golf.
0: Climb flight level 290.
8: 35 flight level 290, Ryanair 77 Tango Golf.
0: November 279 Sierra Whiskey Shannon, identify clear to top, right turn in runway 24, descend to flight level 080.
7: Send flight level 080 for November 279 Sierra Whiskey.
0: Hey, firm. Ryan.
9: Flight level 60, coming flight level 906, not what's there.
0: Climb unrestricted flight level 250.
9: Clear to go from climb unrestricted flight level 250 on the night charter.
0: Ryanair 50, Kilo Kilo Shannon, climb flight level 310, thanks for your patience.
3: Climb flight level 310, Ryanair 50, Kilo Kilo.
0: Ryanair 50, Kilo Kilo Shannon, contact Shannon Control, 134.630, good day.
3: 134.630, Ryanair 50, Kilo Kilo, good day.
7: And Shannon Control, Falcon 279, sir, what's
0: keeping? Mosquito 54 Foxtrot, Shannon, descend to flight level 080.
3: Descending flight level 080, Mosquito 54 Foxtrot.
0: November 279 Sierra Whiskey, Shannon, pass your message.
7: Yes, sir. Can you confirm our arrival for 279 Sierra Whiskey?
0: Okay, direct to Talbury and the right turn in, radar vectors.
7: Right, direct to Talbury for 279 Sierra Whiskey.
0: Ryanair 51 Quebec Zulu, Shannon, on this heading, climb flight level 290. Company traffic inbound against you.
3: Climb flight level 290, Ryanair 51 Quebec Zulu.
5: Send in runway 930, Kilo Hello, passing 4600, climbing 5190 on the Airbus 1, Bravo departure, Mock.
0: Ryanair 93 Sierra Quebec, Shannon Squawk, climb flight level 130.
5: Climb flight level 130, runway 930, Kilo.
0: Sierra Kilo, Shannon, identified, climb unrestricted flight level 230.
5: Unrestricted flight level 230, runway 930, Kilo.
0: Ryanair 54, correction, Ryanair 5 Alpha Tango, Shannon, contact Scottish 129.1. Good day now.
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4: 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I'll give you vectors as you get close to the airfield. 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
1: 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G'day.

0: Afternoon, Shannon Falcon, November 2790 here with Whiskey, flight level 170, descending flight level 080 for 90.
1: November 2790 Whiskey, Shannon Control, good HU information, Papa, the QNH is 1004, high to Moscow.
0: We do have information, Papa, and that's QNH of 1004 hectopascals for 279ers or whiskey.
1: 279ers whiskey at your discretion, descend to flight level 65, Shannon transition level.
0: All right, discretion, descend flight level 65 for 279.

0: Ryanair 1600 Shannon, descend to flight level 140.
1: Shannon, good day, Ryanair 460 for the Roman, descending flight level 170 inbound, sorry.
0: Ryanair 46 Fox Romeo, Shannon, good evening, identified. Cleared service 1 Romeo, landing runway 16 in Cork, descend to flight level 100.
1: Service 1 Romeo, runway 16, descend flight level 100, Ryanair 460 for the Roman.

0: 946 Foxtrot Romeo Shannon, contact Cork Approach 119.9. G'day.
1: Charles, Approach 119.9. Bye, bye now. 46 Foxtrot Romeo.
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0: Number 2790 Whiskey Shannon, your position is 12 miles from touchdown. Confirm established.
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2: All right, maintain 3,000 to intercept the glide slope and over to tower at Bronze Road for 2790 Whiskey.
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1: Thank you. Wind check 260 degrees at 10 knots. Taranov 118.7. Have a nice evening.
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3: Number 279 Sierra Whiskey, Tower, good day to you. The surface wind is 250 degrees, 10 knots, runway 24, clear to land.
0: Clear to land, runway 24 for 279 Sierra Whiskey.

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2: Delta 2, hold short, runway 24, have traffic at 4 miles to land, in your priority. Okay, perfect, we'll get you way straight away after the arrival.

0: 5, you're clearing CFR through the zone at about 2,000 feet, squawk is 2626.
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1: Alright, Cabo, we can take taxiway Alpha to stand 22 for 279 Sierra Whiskey.

0: Whiskey 115, surface wind 260 degrees, 10 knots. Traffic just beginning there now on taxiway Alpha. Runway 24 to take off direct to Phoenix and at about 2,000 feet apart.
1: Meet over takeoff, not above 2,000 feet.
2: 370 cleared, heading our approach for runway 24 off the 96 Bravo.
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4: Good day, identify traffic section 170.
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0: Bravo joining finals at 10 miles, flush 7 report established.
1: 10 are joining finals on report established for 24 off the 9th Bravo.
2: Falcon 2652, I'm Richard Airborne from the present day. Morning, guy, everything to present day. And currently we are at 1500 feet.
3: Oscar, November, Yankee X-ray, that's copied, thank you. QNH is 1004 hectopascals, confirm the estimate for British Bay.
2: 1004, and our estimate for British Bay would be 1820.
3: 1820 is copied, thank you. No known traffic defect at this time, and confirm the altitude en route.
2: Max altitude, 3000 on route.
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1: The 96 Bravo, surface wind 250 degrees 10 knots, runway 24, touch and go with a left turn to Cork, not above 2,000 feet CFR.
2: Shannon Tower, we're just looking to do a low approach go around there after 96 Bravo.
1: And runway 24, and your altitude on request back to Cork?
2: Clear for the low approach go around for 24 and altitude back to Cork at 4,000 feet after 96 Bravo.
1: Roger, just confirm, is it IFR or VFR back to Cork?
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1: Roger, after 96 Bravo, after the low approach go around, track extended center line climb at 4,000 feet.
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0: Gemstone 430, flight level 160 on a heading of 250 due to weather.
1: Gemstone 430, Shannon, very Shannon controller, very good evening to you, identified. And when clear of weather, clear to Barnu.
0: When clear of weather, direct Barnu, Gemstone 430.
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1: Good evening, Rescue 115. Rescue 105, Shannon information, a very good evening to you, Shannon, QNH 1004, head for Pascal.
4: 3-1-6-4, with boundary outbound to the west, losing down towards the Nina.
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2: Shannon, Johnson 4-3 here, we are now proceeding with Barney. We did read you 5 on 119075, but this is a slight echo on it when we were transmitting.
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1: Niner 919 Golf, Shannon, good day to you. Identified, climb unrestricted, flight level 230, clear to Arkle.
0: Level 230, stretch.

0: 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Press 7 proceeds, the echo is crossed Hotel 1 to the southeast, report of the southeast. So 96 Bravo, you can move direct to Clark now. So 96 Bravo, route direct to Clark.
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2: Niner 919 Gauss, continue down site level 350, clear to $2.
3: Continue down level 350, direct daughter, right here, 919.
4: Good day to you, identified, climb unrestricted to flight level 270.
3: We have reached out for Niner 8 Tango Romeo, request of the previous

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1: Clear sound level 370, enter 919, Golf.
2: Ryanair 31, Uniform Zulu, Shannon Control, very good day to you, identified. Climb unrestricted, flight level 230.
3: Flight level 230, Ryanair 31.
2: Restriction.
3: Brief speed, Ryanair 31, Uniform Zulu.

0: Rhino 31 Uniform Zulu, climb to flight level 290.
1: I'm flight 290, Rhino 31 Uniform Zulu.
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1: Uniform Papa Shannon Charlie Gudera to contact climb 2 flight level 230 clear to Tulsa.
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1: Passing level 200, can continue climb level 270, Portugal 1325.
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0: Flying the solar level Shamrock 73, descending flight level 200, direct to Tucson.
1: Shamrock 73, Shanks, all good, day ready to contact, descend to flight level 100.
0: Descend flight level 100, Shamrock 73.
2: Cancel all direct fire to Shamrock 73.
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2: 7026, now runway 24, field takeoff, right turn, heading to Bravo 5.
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3: Squawk 6334, runway 2909, mosquitoes, please all check.
0: Okay, mosquito 37 connection, and thank you, clear to both.
3: Goodbye, mosquitoes, circulate.
0: Bravo, Oscar, Foxtrot, uniform, Mike.
3: Echo Bravo, mosquito, circulate. And we request flight level 230, Fox, with mosquito, 3, circulate.
0: Mosquito, 37 connection, and stop climb, flight level 270.
3: Climb, flight level 270, mosquito, 3, circulate.

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1: 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G'day.
0: Seven. Name from Stephen, affirmative defense control, remain clear 0624. Report complete.
2: 279 Sierra Whiskey, Shannon Control, good area. The contact climb 2, flight level 240.
1: Climb flight level 240, 790 Sierra Whiskey.
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0: Shannon is leaving Shamrock, 585-280, descending level 220, Bonnet.
1: To you, descent flight level 200.
0: Thank you, descent flight level 200, Shamrock 585.

0: 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Identified clear Tulsa, climb flight level 290. November 2790, Whiskey, climb to flight level 270.
1: Climb flight level 270, 790, Whiskey.

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2: Présent 360, merci Edo 37 Quebec.
3: Shannon Ryanair 69 Kilo, passing Charlotte 290, descending 220, 1
0: minute. To you, descend to flight level 200.
3: Descend flight level 200, good day Ryanair 69 Kilo.

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1: A very good day to you, confirm passing level.
0: Passing 205, Ryanair 4XO, Whiskey.
1: Thank you, identified, climb unrestricted to flight level 270.
0: Ryanair 4XO, Whiskey.

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0: 15.
1: Or overhead seen at 2400. Climbing 3000 would like to vector an ILS back into Shannon and with negative priority.
0: Rescue 115, all copied. Shannon QNH 1003 hectopascals and ILS for runway 24 in Shannon. I'll just pass that on to approach.

Whiskey 115, contact port control on 121.4.

0: Greenwich, it's Rhino 27 Uniform Charlie, we're 75 level 80, direct to Derek.
1: Rhino 27 Uniform Charlie, Shannon, a very good day to you. Shannon, good day, Shannon 3, Yankee Bravo, flight level 314. We are descending flight level 240, proceeding to Derek.
2: Shannon, hello, fraction 462, Romeo, descending flight level 200, reducing speed to 50.
1: Fraction 462, Romeo, Shannon, good day to you.

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1: Maintain high speed, runner 27 Uniform Charlie, can we go direct Roger?
0: Direct Roger approved.
1: Direct Roger, now runner 27 Uniform Charlie.
0: Shamrock 3 Yankee Romeo, descend, flight number 180.
2: Flight number 180, thanks, 42 Romeo.
0: Jet set of 200.
2: 200
0: 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And Shamrock 3 Yankee Romeo, that was for you, descend flight level 180.
3: Okay, descend level 180 for the Shamrock 3 Yankee Romeo.

0: Charlie Yankee Romeo, can we proceed direct to Roswell?
1: Shamrock 3 Yankee Romeo to direct to Roswell.
0: Okay, direct to Roswell, thank you, Shamrock 3 Yankee Romeo.
1: Shamrock 3 Yankee Romeo, reduced to 290 knots, indicated.
0: Okay, speed 290 indicated, Shamrock 2 Yankee 3 Yankee Romeo.
1: Fraction 462 Romeo, contact Dublin Control 135, decimal 655.
2: 135, 655, fraction 462 Romeo, right?

0: Shamrock 3, Yankee Romeo. Request left turn heading QA0 to avoid.
1: That's approved, sir, and descend to flight level 90.
0: QA0 approved, and descend flight level 90, Shamrock 3, Yankee Romeo.
2: Shamrock 215.
3: Mr. 215.
2: I would like to cancel the approach, the weather's improved. I would like to descend towards Killer Dyson. Just do a couple of VFR maneuvers there before returning to the field.
3: Mr. 215, yeah, that's fine. Now you can descend now to 2,000 feet and to contact the tower on 118 just for
2: 7. 7118 just for 7. Shannon Tower, rescue 15.
4: 5 Shannon Tower, you can continue on your current track to establish on the right downwind for runway 24. Surface wind is 260 degrees at 6
2: knots.
4: Okay, that's copied. Report when you're ready to leave for Dyson.
2: We're ready to leave for Dyson.
1: Approved. For how long do you think?
5: Approximately 10 miles, runner 27 uniform, Charlie, turning right, heading 300.
1: Shamrock 3, Yankee Romeo, how long for the heading do you think?
0: Approximately 7 miles, Shamrock 3, Yankee Romeo.
1: Copy, thanks.

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0: 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Shamrock 3 Yankee Romeo, contact Approach Control 121.4, clear away for your deviation.
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3: Runner 27 Uniform Charlie, good evening to you, radar IZ. Find information Sierra, QNH 1003 hectopascals. Less speed when you're clear for the weather.
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2: Approach, good evening, Shamrock 3 Yankee Romeo, descending flight level 90 on a heading of 280 degrees.
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2: Information Sierra, QNH 1003, Shamrock 3 Yankee Romeo.
3: From the traffic ahead of you is turning right to avoid weather. Do you want to follow up?
2: Firm heading 300 would be good. Shamrock 3 Yankee Romeo.
3: Watch your turn right, radar heading 300.
2: Right turn heading 300. Shamrock 3 Yankee Romeo.
1: And a runner 270 from Charlie, right now we can route direct Roswell.
3: Runner 270 from Charlie, route direct Roswell.
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3: Uniform Charlie, descend 4,000 feet on QNH 1003 hectopascal.
1: Descend altitude 4,000 feet on QNH 100 hectopascal. Runner 27 Uniform Charlie.

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0: 3 Yankee Romeo, we're able to direct Roswell now.
1: Jungle 3 Yankee Romeo, yep, okay, just continue on your present heading for about 5 miles and then turn left to Roswell.
0: Continue present heading for 5 miles, then direct Roswell, Shamrock 3 Yankee Romeo.

0: 115, Tower, how long do you need a crew guide to? Just two items of traffic inbound now. First one due at 9 miles line, in about 4 minutes.
1: About 10 minutes.
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0: 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Actually, for the moment, if you continue to direct, it probably suits me for sequencing, and I get you turn left as soon as I can.
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0: Shamrock 3 Yankee Romeo, descend 4,000 feet on QNH 1003 hectopascal.
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0: 27 Uniform Charlie. We're just coming back into speed now. We'll keep 180 for you as long as we can. Okay, Runner 27 Uniform Charlie.
1: Uniform Charlie, yeah, that's perfect. Thank you. And clear dial us for 724, your number one.
0: Clear dial us, ILS 24. We'll call you established, Runner 27 Uniform Charlie.
1: So, Yankee Romeo, you can start reducing back in your speed, maybe 200 knots.
2: Producing 200 knots now, Shamrock 3, Yankee Romeo.

0: 27 Uniform Charlie. Before you establish now, the RLS 249 miles.
1: Lander 27 Uniform Charlie, thank you. 160 knots to the marker would be good. 25636 knots is the wind, and 1187 is the tower. Have a nice evening.
0: 160 for the marker, and tower 1187 for runner 27 Uniform Charlie. Gurumila.
1: Shannon 3, Yankee Romeo, Shannon turn left, direct to Roswell, clear dialogue, push runway 24, number 2.
2: Left turn, direct Roswell, clear dialogue, runway 24, Shamrock 3, Yankee Romeo.
3: Shamrock from the Ryanair, it's just heavy rain, the CBs are higher than the glide slope.
2: Thank you.
0: Shannon Tower, very good day to runner 270 for driver, we're fully stopped at LS 247 miles.
4: Tower, good evening to you, the surface wind 250 degrees at 6 knots, runway 24, 14 knots.

0: Territory Yankee Romeo, reducing speed to 180 knots now.
1: Yankee Romeo, yeah, your speed is actually very good if you don't need to reduce, if you don't want to.
0: We'll reduce 180, Sherman 3 Yankee Romeo, thanks.

0: 737 Uniform Charlie Evans. Just for confirmation, can you confirm where they land?
1: My 24.
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0: 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Do you increase your sensitive puppy, please? Thank you, Render 2000.
1: Thank you, Romeo, joining final sign, minus the touch on number 2, wind check 250 degrees at H dots.
0: Number 2, Yankee Romeo.
1: Yep, you're 8.5 to touchdown, confirm the circle.
0: Fully established, Shamrock 3, Yankee Romeo.
1: Thank you, 250 degrees, 6 knots, 118, 7, have a nice evening.
0: Thank you, Shamrock 3, Yankee Romeo.

0: Tower, rescue 115. Yeah, we're all complete, just as a good license area, and we can come into land whatever suits yourself.
1: For a right downwind runway 24, traffic is Shamrock Airbus on coming up on a 6 mile point on that runway 24.
0: And then right downwind, and behind it, Shamrock, rescue 115.
2: Tower, good evening, Shamrock 3, Yankee Romeo, 6 miles.
1: Shamrock 3, Yankee Romeo Tower, good evening, traffic's been 260 degrees, 7 knots, runway 24, clear to land.
2: Runway 24, clear to land, Shamrock 3, Yankee Romeo.

0: Unit Niklan 20 Delta Bravo descending contrail 250 to Dirac.
1: A very good evening to you. Descend to flight level 200.
0: Descend to flight level 200, runway 20 Delta Bravo.

0: Okay, thanks, Shamrock 109, climbing flight number 160, heading 295 to light for about 5 to 10 miles.
1: Shamrock 109, Shannon Controller, very good evening to you. Confirm passing level?
0: Level 9.6, Shamrock 109.
1: Thank you, sir. Identify. Climb unrestricted to flight level 300. When ready, you're clear to Atari.
0: Let's know when direct to Atari, Shamrock 109.

5, 55, 55 is runway 24, and the one now report on 5.

0: 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Yankee Romeo, vacate left on Alpha Stand number 370.
1: That's an Alpha Stand 37, Shamrock 3, Yankee Romeo.
2: Minor 3, Hotel Shannon Control, a very good evening, descent to flight level 100.
3: Flight level 100, I understand.

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0: good evening, it is 184, reaching for level 230 inbound Bomba.
1: Roger, a very good day to you, so confirm passing level.
0: Climbing for level 230.
1: And your passing level?
0: 210, 184.
1: That's 184 for higher, contact Dublin, correction, Shannon Control, 134, that's 1630.
0: 34, 230, that's 184.
1: And that's 134, that's 1630.
0: Again, it is 184.
1: Shannon Control, 134, that's 1630.
0: 34, 630, that's 1884, thank you.

0: 0 Delta Romeo, 10 miles from touchdown, report established.
1: We are just becoming localized established runner, 2 Delta Bravo.
0: Affirm, and contact the tower now, 118.7, good night to you.
1: 18.7, bye-bye runner, 2 Delta Bravo.

0: Tower, good evening, runner 20 Delta Bravo, established islands 8 miles.
1: Evening, establishment 260 degrees, 6 knots, runway 24, good night.
0: Go to runway 24, runner 20 Delta Bravo.

0: 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Check Shamrock 2557 for 90 right there.
1: Shamrock 7 Lima Papa, Shamrock Charlie, very good day to you. Identified, climbed to flight level 230.
0: Shamrock 7 Lima Papa, Shamrock 7 Lima Papa.

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3: National Cargo 854, Shannon, a very good evening to you.

0: Jams 3 Zulu Lima, flight level 90, Tiswan 3 Taxi, Fox.
1: Gemstone 3 8 Julie Lima, Shannon Control, a very good day to you. To confirm passing altitude.
0: Gemstone 6 4 9 9, Gemstone 3 Zulu Lima, clear.
1: Thank you, clear to Zulu Taxi, climb to flight level 170.
0: Flight level 170, Gemstone 3 8 Zulu Lima.

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0: 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Level 100,

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1: Delta Southwest. And Gemstone 4, Delta, send a flight level 80.
0: Send flight level 80, Gemstone 4.
2: Chicago Wind 547, cleared ILS course runway 24, number 1.
3: Cleared for the ILS runway 24, is number 1, Chicago 854, thank you. 240, drift, let's go.
1: FedEx 7, Shangzhou, good day, radar contact from Lipko, clear to Revenue, then Summit.
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1: Here.
0: Shamrock 388, Church Shannon, London Heathrow, Abu 3 Bravo, departure runway 24, stop time 5,000 feet, walk is 7657.
2: London Heathrow, Abu 3 Bravo, departure runway 24, stop time 5,000 feet, walk 7657,
0: Shamrock 388. Shamrock 388, we've got a strike report ready for push and depth.

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0: HF 4651 for Dali 274, Victor.
2: Okay, thank you, sir. 4651. See you this day.
0: Okay. Lima, contact Dublin 135655. Good day.
3: 135668, yes, sir. See you today, Lima. Good day.
4: Chicago 854, Shannon, the wind is 26 degrees and 6 knots. Report established.
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7: Shannon, good day, Alpine 98, Zulu Uniform, Flatbed 360, Nebri.
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1: 4 target, evening to you, the surface wind is calm, runway 24, clear to land.
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0: Let's go. Turkish 1-1, Shannon, identified, clear to pickle.
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0: Sierra Foxtrot Delta, good evening, you're here at Shannon 2, destination flight plan route, flight level 370, squawk is 2035. Sierra Foxtrot Delta, after departure, track extended runway center line, stop plan 5,000 feet.
1: Uniform, request
2: descent. Alpine 980 uniform, Shen descent to flight level 250.
1: Descent level 250, Alpine 980 uniform.
2: 980 uniform, AFM 250.
1: Descending level 250, Alpine 980 uniform.
3: Shen FedEx 6174, flight level 320, CPDLC.
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4: It's okay, the startup pushback is approved. Runway 24, 250 degrees, 4 knots, QNH 1003, hex cluster.
5: Pushback startup approved, runway 24, QNH 1003,

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0: Shannon, good evening. Speedbird 239, flight level 360 to Bickle.
1: Speedbird 239, Shannon, good evening, identified.
2: Chicago 854 on the ground, summit 01, rolls to the end, 180 and backtrack.
3: 180 at the end, the backtrack, National Cargo 854.

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1: Call Rescue 7, Mountain Avenue.
0: Rescue 7, thank you. And proceed on to 0624. You can do the patrol. Just be advised that aircraft at the 06 threshold has to backtrack to Alpha. So just hold beam at Hotel 2.
1: Cleared on 064 for the patrol and hold the beam, Hotel 2, the aircraft will be departing on Alpha. Rescue 7, thank you.

0: 3 is 8 taxi, Delta 1. Delta 2 is the only point of runway 24. Rescue 7, that aircraft actually is beginning an alpha, so if you want to come back down all the way, we can accommodate.
1: Abram has run out here and has hit back towards Africa.
0: Yeah, I have another one taxi, so we can get you down to the country.
1: San Diego and Alpha, National Cargo 854.
0: National Cargo 854, hey, affirm the case, taxi, Alpha 2, stand 4-2.
1: Alpha 2, stand 4-2, thank you, National Cargo 854.

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0: 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I'll do expedite that as well.
1: That's copy, I'll do a 180 at the end of the runway and I'll look to vacate on Alpha 27.

0: 27, Victor Taxiway Alpha 121, Decimal 8, Houston.
1: Victor Event Alpha, and come to June ground, rescue 7. Waiting for departure, Shamble 38.
0: Shamble 38, thank you, landing from 24 and wait, please. 3-8-8. Report on the emergency.

0: 887, the wind is 250 degrees, 07 knots, runway 24 clear takeoff.
1: Would you feed 30 seconds to West County weather, Shamo 388?
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1: Okay, thank you very much, let me know, Shamo 388.
0: Check you back on the airplane, the wind is 250 degrees, 7 knots, the temperature is 15 degrees, and I assume still 666.
1: Shamrock 388, confirm clear takeoff.
0: Shamrock 388, clear takeoff from runway 24.
1: Okay, clear takeoff from runway 24, Shamrock 388.
0: Wind check 250 degrees, 6 knots.
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2: Good day, Shamrock 388, we are on the Abago 3 Bravo departure, 2000 feet, Lambie 5000.
3: Shamrock 388, Shamrock. Good day, identify clear direct to NGEX, climb to flight level 230.
2: Climb level 230, direct NGEX, Shamrock 388, is there any speed?
3: Shamrock 388, no ATC speed.
2: No ATC speed, Shamrock 388.

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1: Back here to Bamba, climb to flight level 330.
0: Bam 330, direct Bamba, 87 in Quebec.
2: Tower, good evening, 80 Foxtrot Golf, fully ready for departure.
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0: 8-0 Foxtrot Golf. Surface wind is 270 degrees at 4 knots. Runway 24, if you're clear for takeoff. After departure, track the runway, extended center line, stop climb, altitude 5,000 feet.
1: Takeoff runway 24, extended runway, center line, stop climb, 5,000 feet, 8-0 Foxtrot Golf.

0: 10 at Speedbird 239, flight level 360 to Pickle.
1: Zebra 229, Shannon, good day, identified. Ryanair 81 Yankee, Quebec, contact Shannon 134630, good day.
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1: ATO Foxtrot, that's copy, thanks. 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

0: Echo 3-5, sir. Echo 3-5, roger that. Copy, where would you like to start? 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Echo 3-5, you can proceed on to the taxiways initially. Delta 1, Delta 2, and Delta 2, Charlie and Bravo. Hotel 1, Hotel 2, Echo 3 in the Southeast Park, and hold short of runway 24.
1: Golf, good evening, passing 2,175,000 on turning left heading 170 due to weather.
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0: 50 Uniform Lima, sound flight level 9, zero passing, flight level 74, runway 77, 9164.
1: Then flight climb flight level 270.
0: Sound flight level 270 on 26 Uniform Lima.
1: And 26 Uniform Lima, just how many miles that you still need the heading for weather?
0: I think we're happy to start an hour on 26 Uniform Lima.
1: Right, 26 Uniform Lima, roger. Fly heading 100 feet.
0: Heading 100, run 26 Uniform Lima.
1: Right, away to a Fox Golf, Shannon, climb to flight level 330.
2: Climb to level 330, I'm at 80 Fox Golf.

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0: Hotel Good Neighbor XCA 413 Heavy, flight level 350, squawk 2151.
1: Black Sea 413, Shannon identified clear from Venner to Liffey.
0: Not to Liffey, Black Sea 413.

0: Shamrock 595, Shannon, could I identify descent of flight level 200? Number 595, pass you up to Dublin in just 2 minutes and it should be there. I'll will have it.
1: Great, thank you. Number 595.

0: Charlie Strike 11. Good evening.
1: Okay, 117 Shannon, good evening. Shannon QNH is 1002 hectopascals. Go ahead.
0: 1002 QNH and Coast Guard 117. We are 5 COP CFR, Waterford, Waterford, and currently routing to current point, some low level exercise.
1: Coast Guard 117, Roger, that's understood. No traffic detection, you report at current sort.
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2: I tower, precision runway 24, report ready for the runway 06 lines.
3: 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Equal 3 lines.
0: 5905. Shamrock. Shamrock 595, Shannon calling 121.5, you read?
4: Good evening, Bradner 73, Alpha Hotel, Flammy 350, correction, Parking 350, Flammy 390, good evening, Lima.
0: Bradner 73, Alpha Hotel, Shannon, good day, identified. Bradner 260, over Lima, identified, thank you.
4: Yes.
2: Proceed with the Deltas, the Hotels, Echo 3 in the Southeast, Bravo Charlie, hold short to 924.

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1: Fine, 1 second, Quebec.
0: Hey, can you confirm if the CPDLC is working?
1: I know 1 second, Quebec, AFOM.
2: Void Dragon. It's Echo India, Sierra November.
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0: Blue Max 908, Jan, identify, clear to Bamba, climb to flight level 230.
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0: Doctor, 1 Sierra, can I just for information, we received a message from the CPSUS DC Center, Equine Zero November, error.
1: I want to take you back. Okay, I'm not sure you connected at all on our side. There is other company traffic and other traffic connected and working fine, so I would assume it's on your side, but I can't even start it from my side, to be honest.
0: Okay, no worries. It might be on our side. Thank you.

0: Rhino 1 Tango, Quebec, Shannon clear to Pablo, climb to flight level 330.
1: Rhino 1 Tango, direct.

0: 1 Tango Quebec, contact Shannon 134.630. Good day.
1: 134.630, now 1 Tango Quebec. So long, have a good day.
0: Good day. That's understood. Shannon, QNH, we're still 1002, and you can port, finish with the detail and back to Waterford.

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1: 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Good day.
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1: 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Thanks very much. 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
1: Modern police.
0: Thank you.

0: good evening, identified climb for flight level 280.
1: Continue climb for level 280, run it. 1500, is the altitude restriction as paddock enforced tonight?
0: 1500, apologies, climb unrestricted flight level 280.
1: No problem, climb unrestricted 280, run it. 1500.

0: And then once I get into the weather, we need to roll out the DC-3 for the city, and then I'm going back when the wind direction stops.
1: Problem heading 230 is approved. Report wind shear.
0: Winco, we're on there 1500.

0: Logitech Kulin, direct now, Ryanair 1500.
1: Kulin.
0: Direct Kulin, Ryanair 1500.

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0: Shannon, Ronev, 1500. We need a heading to the right of 230 to avoid.
1: Roger, heading 230 is approved.
0: 230 heading, sorry, back when did you resume, Ronev, 1500.
2: Rescue 7 reporting back in the airport, London, in Texas. 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
1: Shannon, good day, identified.

0: good evening, Shamrock 7, Lima Mike, we're descending flight level 220, passing 298. We are inbound bonus.
1: Shamrock 7, Lima Mike, Shamrock, good day, identify descent flight level 200.
0: Descent flight level 200, Shamrock 7, Lima Mike.

0: very good evening. Ryan 8 Echo Golf, descending over 220, inbound footage.
1: Ryan 8 Echo Golf, Shannon, hello to you. Radar contact, continue descent to flight level 200.
0: Continue descent to flight level 200, Ryan 8 Echo Golf.

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1: Mira Kukov, put that request to Dublin now, please. 135.655. Good day to you.
0: Request to Dublin, 135.655. Good day to Dublin. 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

0: good day from Shamrock 887, sending out of 2-2 here in Phillips.
1: Evan Shannon, what you better contact? Continue descent to flight level 120.
0: Continue descent to flight level 120 from Shamrock 887.

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1: Emirates 9989, Shannon, hello to you, radar contact. You have an entry point at Agouri. It has a restriction of no later than time 2200. If we gave you from Lipco to Agouri direct, would you get there on time?
0: It's 9989, yeah,
1: Roger that then, route from position Lipco to Agouri and to cross, not later than 2200.
0: Okay, Lipco direct Agouri, not later than 2200, Emirates 9989, and we're currently showing at 2159 Agouri.
1: Okay, 87 Shannon, continue to center flight over 100 and 310 knots indicated or better on transition.
2: Flight level 100 and 320 knots, Shamrock 87.

0: center, Kani 261, flight level 350. 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
1: Kani 261, gentlemen. Hello to you. 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
0: Squawk 1140, Kani 261.
1: Kani 261, thank you. Radar contact. You're cleared from Venner to NGEX.
0: From Venner to NGEX. Alpha Golf Charlie Alpha Tango.
1: Negative. After Venner, it's Echo November Juliet Echo X-ray.
0: NGEX, Kani 261, direct to NGEX.
1: And just confirm Venner first and then NGEX.
0: Venner first and then NGEX for Kani 261.
1: KNM 1131, Shannon, hello to you. Radar contact. Continue descent to flight level 110.

0: Good evening, Shannon. November 131, Quebec Sierra, flight level 400.
1: November 131, Quebec Sierra. Shannon, hello to you. Radar contact report ready for oceanic flight level.
0: Yeah, we're going to hold off for just a few minutes. We'll let you know when we're ready to climb.
1: Shannon.

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1: Air France 6732 Shannon, hello to you, radar contact, you're cleared from present position to revenue.
0: Which position we are clear to proceed direct to?
1: Position revenue and then Delta.
0: Revenue is Delta, Air France 6732, and crossing is expected, flight level 320, we'll call you back to climb.
1: Shannon, roger. 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
1: 7-4, whisky, whisky, Shannon Hoti, radar contact from Nimat to Bamba.
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1: Climb 48 Echo Golf, Shannon, continue climb to flight level 390.
2: Continue climb 390, Alpine 48 Echo Golf, thanks a lot.
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1: Climbing flight level 390, ran at 7-4 Whiskey Whiskey.
2: Shannon, November 131, Quebec Sierra, we're ready for oceanic altitude.
0: November 131, Quebec Sierra, Shannon, Roger, climb to flight level 430.
2: Climb flight level 430, November 131, Quebec Sierra.

0: Loesch, I'm on 497, send Federal T30 to Sutex.
1: Continue descent to flight level 170.
0: Descent flight level 170, Shamrock 497. Good evening, Shamrock 5 Kilo, descent flight level 220 to Serum, before the arrival. And the process flight is 20 to Premium, QNH of 100.
1: Continue descent to flight level 200.
0: Descent flight level 200, Shamrock 5 Kilo.
2: Rich 7, I'll repeat that 1-2 report to the Cape Town Hangar 5.
0: And a good evening, right through our box, we're at descending flight level 240, Banner 250.

0: attention anyway. Will you put that request to them, please, on 135.655.5.
1: 135.655, Shamrock 5, 8, 8, 8, 8, 8, 8, 8.

0: And 6732, Shannon, you have a restriction at position built out not before time 2211. Time 11 or after at built out, please.
1: 2211 or after at built out, Air France 6732.
2: Center, County 261, flight level 370, squawk 1140. Good morning.
0: County 261, Shannon, thank you. Frequency change was to keep you in coverage. You are still identified.
2: 61.
0: Shamrock 497, report your speed to Dublin Control, please. 135.655. Good day.
3: Squeeze Dublin 135.655, Shamrock 497. Good day.
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0: 35.655. Good day to you.
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0: over. Coast Guard 117, Sean.
1: Yeah, Coast Guard 117, we've established the vessel we're going to work with now. I think we're just over the FOR boundary.
0: Roger, I'll advise London, but you can stay with me unless you hear otherwise, and let me know whenever your task is complete.
1: Okay, that's very much appreciated. Thank you. We'll probably be about 20 minutes, half an hour here. Coast Guard 117.
0: Sean, Roger.

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0: Member 131 Quebec Sierra at Summit, contact Shanmac Oceanic on HF 4651. 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Good day.
1: At Summit 4651. We'll do that. Have a nice evening. November 131 Quebec Sierra.
0: Thank you. And you?

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1: Ryanair, 1 Echo Bravo, Shannon, hello to you. 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
0: Sorry, this passing level 160 now.
1: Ryanair, 1 Echo Bravo, thank you. Radar contact. Continue climb to flight level 290.
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0: Juliet, my turn address, Kellogg, Sunny, Michael, 220.
1: Tower 56, November, Juliet, General, OG, radar contact. Continue descent to flight level 110.
0: Thank you, Sam, flight level 110, and FR6, level 2.

0: good evening, CS Shamrock HE3, passing flight level 293, descending flight level 240 to Raffles.
1: Contact, continue descent to flight level 100.

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1: Thank you, sir. 5880, runner 56 November Juliet.
0: Approach now 121.4, good day.
1: 4, runner 56 November Juliet, thank you very much. My name.
2: Just no speed restriction. The descent and continue descent to altitude.

0: good evening, Air France 6732, flight level 320, and estimating Bilto at 2211.
1: Air France 6732, Shannon, thank you, identified.
2: Coast Guard 117.
1: Coast Guard 117, information, go.
2: Coast Guard 117. And that's just nice to see that the case is low for feedback to Waterford for some local exercise near Waterford area.
1: Roger that. We'll advise Waterford and report approaching the Waterford zone boundary, please.

Rescue 7 ground. Okay, you can start on the apron and taxis initially. Proceed Delta 1, Delta 2, to Charlie and Bravo. Hotel 1, Hotel 2, Echo 3 in the southeast park, 4 short of 124.

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1: 3, Niner 93 Bravo November, you are clear to descend to flight level 160.
0: Clear to descend to flight level 160, and would be possible to coordinate the following course, Niner 93 Bravo November.
1: Niner 3 Bravo November, Cork, beat me to it, you are clear to give all direct.
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1: Runway 56 and November Juliet, approach copy 9 miles. 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
0: 87, thank you very much. 56 and November Juliet, my name.
2: Good evening, Chief. Surface wind 240 degrees at 5 knots, runway 24, clear to land.
0: Land 24, right at 5, number 2.
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0: 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Good day to you.
1: So 4651 upon 6732, good night, thank you very much.
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1: Tower, Richard 7, holding short, Richard 4, 7, 2.
0: Rescue 7, thanks. Proceed on to runway 24. 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
1: Ryan 3, Mike Alpha, Shannon, hello to you, radar contact, continue descent to flight level 170.
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1: National 854, ground, good evening to you. Air clear to destination, Oscar Tango Hotel Hotel, on the Lunik 3 Bravo departure. Initial altitude is 5,000 feet, squawk 1151.
0: Perad, we clear to Oscar Tango Hotel Hotel, Lunik 3 Bravo. Climb attack 5,000, with squawk 1151.
1: National 854, read back correct, report ready for a push and start. We advise you have a slot of 2245.
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0: 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Rescue 7, proceed via Alpha to Apron to the fortification on the on ground frequency 121.8.
1: Alpha to Apron, then report back at ground frequency, Rescue 7.

0: 67 ground cover, the temperature is plus 14, and the wind is 220 degrees Fahrenheit.
1: Maintaining level 350.
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2: 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You are cleared from Reznor to Nibok.
1: From Reznor to Nibok, Turkish 4, thank you.

0: you start off on 370 inbound Dublin.
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0: Squawk 1162, sir.
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0: Shannon Center, good day, Turkish 84 Uniform, here, maintain level 370.
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1: Speedbird 183, Shannon, thank you. Reading your 5x5 report ready for Oceanic Flight Level.
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1: Aeromexico 008, channel control, hello to you, radar contact.
0: Accent, Aeromexico 008. Now we are flying flight level 340, and Shanwick requests us to maintain 320.
1: Aeromexico 008, Shannon, stand by one.
0: Okay.
1: Mexico 008, can you say your last, please?
0: Say that again, 4008.
1: Can you say your last message?
0: Last message? Now we are flying 340, but can we clear us to enter Laguardia 5 level 320?
1: Copy that. Maintain 340, you can expect level change in about 10 minutes' time.
0: Stand by.

0: that's Kish 4.
1: Kish 4, son.
0: Yeah, we got a CPDRC message to contact Scottish Center, but it was aborted. Should we contact 129.1 or stay in this frequency, Turkish 4?
1: Contact Scottish Control now, please. 129.1. Have a good day.
0: Contacting 129.1. Thank you, Turkish 4. Bye-bye.
1: Niner 84 November Lima, contact Cork approach now, please. 119.9. Good day.
0: 19.9 Niner 8 November Lima.

0: low Shamrock Septic to Tango passing from 346 to 240 to Bunnet.
1: Shamrock 7, Victor Tango, Shannon, hello to you, radar contact. Continue descent to flight level 200.
0: Descent flight level 200 to Shamrock Septic to Tango.
1: Speedbird 183, Shannon, climb to flight level 360.
0: Climb, flight level 360,
2: 183. And then, we're just waiting for some paperwork to be cleared on our end. I know we're about to lose our slot, just one more minute, right?
3: Just hold position.

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1: Chicago 854, Bravo.
0: Yes, sir, we are, the company is refiling a flight plan and also putting a delay message.
1: Okay, copy Charlie.
0: Thank you so much.
1: Rescue 7 Grand, pushback and tow by Delta 1, Delta 2, taxiway 7 approved, report 3 days on.

0: number 885 Alpha Quebec at position Venner, contact Shenmue Oceanic on HF 4651. 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
1: 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Have a nice night, 885 Alpha Quebec.
0: Thank you, Roger.

0: Schneider, Lima Charlie, Shannon. Air Mexico 008, Atacori now contact Shenrik Oceanic on HF 4651, radar service is terminated. 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
0: Bird 183 at Bilto, contact Shenrik Oceanic on HF 4651, radar service is terminated. 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
1: Turkish 9 Lima Charlie, Shannon Control, good evening, confirm your squawk and flight level please.
0: Flight level 320, squawk 5212.
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0: Flight level 370.
1: Turkish 9 Lima Charlie, thank you, radar contact, you are cleared to Bafum Direct.
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0: evening, Reach 425, level 350.
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0: We're Squawk 2647, Reach 425.
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0: Shannon, good morning. Shannon, good morning, Emirates 9936 Heavy, flight level 330, squawk 6002.
1: 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Radar contact cleared from Atari to Minku.
0: Atari to Minku, radar contact, Emirates 9936, thank you.

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1: First 936, copy, will advise.
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0: Very good, Serbia 5017, 350, inbound Dogal.
1: Serbia 501, good morning, squad 2211.
0: 2211, set, Serbia 501, heavy.

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0: good evening, Ryanair 87 Charlie Golf, passing flight level 298, descending 200 inbound Keelog.
1: Ryanair 87 Charlie Golf, good evening, identified, continue descent to flight level 140.
0: It's flight level 140, Ryanair 87 Charlie Golf.

0: Sorry, good evening, Ryanair 87 Charlie Golf, setting flight level 8 to inbound Gaelic, Boeing 38, Mike with Alpha QNH, 1202, next to Moscow.
1: Ryanair 87 Charlie Golf, approach, good day, and it's flat handover number 1 for the LS, approach runway 24, Nodley, continue by Gaelic and Derek to intercept localized runway 24, if you want shorter, you can move to Gaelic to Roswell.
0: Thanks, sir. Russell Root, Gaelic, Roswell for the LS, runway 24, Ryanair 87 Charlie Golf.
1: Ryanair 87 Charlie Golf, Roger, report establishment localizer at Roswell. There's no speed restriction in, but send information to the Lewis contact.
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0: Niner Ace and Charlie Golf. You might take it direct to Roswell for press position, just there's a little bit of weather off to the nose.
1: No problem, Niner 87 Charlie Golf, clear direct to Roswell.
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0: Tower 18, that's 17, thanks, good night, Glider 8, 7 Charlie Golf. 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
1: Tower, good evening, 2, surface wind is 250 degrees at 5 knots, runway 24, clear to land.
0: Clear to land, runway 24, Glider 8, 7 Charlie Golf. Right, November Delta, ready for descent.
2: Easy 45 November Delta, Roger, descend to flight level 250.
0: That's flight level 250, easy 45 November.

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0: Slovenian 272, heavy maintenance, flight level 350, approaching pickup.
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0: Hotel Jordanian 272, any chance to climb flight level 370?
1: 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Stand by.
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0: 272 shall then climb to flight level 370.
1: Climb flight level 370, Jordan 272.
0: Ryanair 180 Papa Shannon, descend to flight level 330.
2: Descend flight level 330, Ryanair 180 Papa.

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0: Shannon Control, Lord Shannon, 584 November, level 390.
1: 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Radar contact. Descend to flight level 360.
0: Descend level 360, Channex. 584 November.
2: Shannon, Sam 708, squawking 2004. Checking in, flight level 390.
1: Sam 708, Shannon, radar contact. You're cleared from Bilto to Minku.
2: Sam 708, cleared from Bilto to Minku.
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0: 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Rush 737 on runway 24, report to the gate.
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0: Nashville Cargo 854, just checking the view. There's nothing in our system. Has your company cancelled and are they in the process of refiling?
1: Yeah, we just replied in for different groups.
0: Yeah, unfortunately,

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0: 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And I can just copy clearance.
1: Sending control, good evening. I'm Mexico 071, Haiti, flight level 360.
2: Hi, Mexico 071, Shannon Control, good day to you, radar contact.
1: 071, thank
3: you. Shannon, good morning, Glock 17, flight level 400, it's not over.
2: Glock 17, Shannon, hello to you, radar contact.
1: 27, National Cargo 854.
0: National Cargo 854, we'll be back, is correct, so forward to push-ups.